0: We take care of business, courtesy of the red, white, and blue, Toby Keith from the original Country Gold. 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And whatever you have on your mind at 855-697-6939. 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And you know what? The place just wouldn't be the same without you here.
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10: The heat wave has finally broken today, and we've got a comfy night ahead under clear skies, lows around 60. Tomorrow, sunshine, low humidity, highs around 85. Another comfy night for sleeping. Tomorrow night, partly cloudy, low 63. And we'll have a few more clouds around on Monday, maybe an isolated shower, but a lot of us are dry with continued nice weather, the high 84. I'm NBC5 meteorologist Matt DiLoretto.
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0: 6939 is the request line for classic country favorites from the 70s, 80s, and the 90s. Welcome to the original Country Gold. I am Rowdy Yates, and real quick, let me give a shout-out to Candy and Darren from Kansas City, who dropped me an email a bit ago, Rowdy at RowdyYates.com, sporting their brand-new Rowdy ball caps at the Royals game. Right as the big screen was flashing, let's get rowdy. It was really one of those moments in time I was delighted to see, even if the Rays put it on them 12-5.
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4: Rokeby Museum in Ferrisburg, Vermont is a national historic landmark that highlights the stories of those who escaped slavery and traveled the Underground Railroad through Vermont on their way to Canada. In the 1800s, Rokeby Museum was home to the Robinsons, a Quaker and abolitionist family who used their home as a stop on the Underground Railroad. Rokeby Museum's exhibit, Free and Safe, follows two individuals, Simon and Jesse, who are on the road to freedom after escaping slavery. Discover the history of abolitionism and perseverance in Vermont at the Rokeby Museum.
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0: Matt Brooks and Don are not splitting the sheets. They've got music and money to make still. Nothing more than a bunch of AI-generated balderdash. The original Country Gold with Rowdy Yates. And more of the tunes that will make you swell with American pride coming up, including Waylon Jennings from 1987. And speaking of him, you guys had a chance to put an ear on that new album of previously unreleased material that his son Shooter Jennings uncovered that had been lost for decades. Oh, it is vintage Waylon. Plus, it really gives you a glimpse of how things were when he and the band were in the studio doing their thing. And Shooter says, if you like that, there may be one or maybe even two more albums of material that he will let loose. And maybe later this year.
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10: Heat wave has finally broken today, and we've got a comfy night ahead under clear skies, lows around 60. Tomorrow, sunshine, low humidity, highs around 85. Another comfy night for sleeping. Tomorrow night, partly cloudy, low 63. And we'll have a few more clouds around on Monday, maybe an isolated shower, but a lot of us are dry with continued nice weather, the high 84. I'm NBC5 meteorologist Matt DiLoretto.
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1: Hi, Rowdy. How are you?
2: I am doing great. What's your name?
1: Curtis.
2: Curtis, where are you calling from?
1: I'm calling from Prince Edward County, Ontario.
2: Thank you very much for listening in the Great White North. And let me say congratulations to you. You're caller number 10. That means you are a winner.
1: Holy smokes, really? I've heard all that on the radio and never thought I'd see one.
2: You are, and let me tell you what you have won. Our summertime Triple Play prize bag has got three goodies in it that you can't win anywhere else. Our fourth generation car or cooler decal, plus a full color autograph. Also have our new look guitar picks for 2026. I'm going to send you one of those too.
1: Awesome.
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0: every single weekend, you have found the original country gold. Hi, I'm Robbie Yates, and if you've got a song on your mind, I want to get it on the radio, so call me now at 855-697-6939. By the way, if you are a regular listener of the program, I sure hope you make it here next weekend, because we are going to roll out the early works of Kenny Rogers. In the late 60s, he made a break from the new Christy Minstrels and joined the First Edition, and that is what ultimately led to a huge career in country music. So, we've got some of his early work with them and a lot of his solo stuff from the 1970s. I know you guys love to sing along with.
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0: spending the weekend in your own town or the guest of somebody else's. I sure hope you were having a great time this weekend. As we celebrate our nation's 250th anniversary, this is the original Country Gold. 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An extra special weekend, by the way, for Lee Greenwood, too. Matter of fact, on Friday night, he was on hand at one of the many America 250 celebrations in Washington, D.C., where he performed the song we will play in just a few minutes and also received the All-American Icon Award.
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10: Heat wave has finally broken today, and we've got a comfy night ahead under clear skies, lows around 60. Tomorrow, sunshine, low humidity, highs around 85. Another comfy night for sleeping. Tomorrow night, partly cloudy, low 63. And we'll have a few more clouds around on Monday, maybe an isolated shower, but a lot of us are dry with continued nice weather, the high 84. I'm NBC5 meteorologist Matt DiLoretto.

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1: 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You're caller number 10. That means you are a winner.
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0: 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So if you have not found me there yet, I sure wish you would. 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

0: Indeed it is. America makes me want to go grab a hunk of ice-cold watermelon that's been sitting in the cooler all dang day. Rodney Adkins from the original Country Gold. Yes, we do. Still have more time for your favorites on the phone, so keep them coming at 855-697-6939. Rowdy here with a forgotten favorite from Mo Bandy minutes away. And it just happened to be his very last entry in the country top 10. That was back in 1988. But sure was nice to hear that it was on a patriotic note, dripping with small town charm and a big dose of American pride.
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15: Heat wave has finally broken today, and we've got a comfy night ahead under clear skies, lows around 60. Tomorrow, sunshine, low humidity, highs around 85. Another comfy night for sleeping. Tomorrow night, partly cloudy, low 63. And we'll have a few more clouds around on Monday, maybe an isolated shower, but a lot of us are dry with continued nice weather, the high 84. I'm NBC5 meteorologist Matt DiLoretto.

0: 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Instant winner.
1: Am I caller number 10?
2: 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Congratulations. What's your name?
1: Casey from Alpena.
2: Casey from Alpena. 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
1: Oh, that is awesome. 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

0: 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The original Country Gold. Rowdy here, and all good things must come to an end. And for the band, the New Christy Minstrels, that might have been when Kenny Rogers made the jump to the first edition. Oh, the dynamic shifted, and he was no longer known as the earring and pink sunglasses wearing hippie Kenny. And the songs the first edition put out really put him on the map. It really was the spark that lit the fuse on a career that lasted several decades and made Kenny Rogers one of the first internationally recognized singing superstars. Next weekend, it is stuff from his humble beginnings and the very songs that made country fans out of a whole lot of us.
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the perfect country and western song. I wrote him back a letter and I told him it was not the perfect country and western song because he hadn't said anything at all about mama, or trains, or trucks, or prison.

0: Raise your hand if you have been pre-gaming for the last day and a half. I wasn't going to make you guys wait long to hear that one. From 855-MY-ROWDY, that is David Allen Coe. You never even called me by my name from the original Country Gold.
1: Oh, my God. You haven't kidding me, Rowdy. You know how happy I'm to talk to you, brother.
0: What's your name?
1: Bernie. We're up here in Washington County, Maine, a little place we call Dixie, outside of Princeton, and we want to hear some Dixieland delight. If you can roll that for us, brother, we'd be so, so

0: up a steady diet of songs that'll make you proud to be an American, that's for sure. Like Aaron Tippin, Where the Stars and the Stripes and the Eagle Fly, the original country gold. Rowdy Yates at 855-697-6939. Taking a second to say hello to some folks who do not make this show a part of their weekend routine. And it's not their fault. See, they may have come upon us while traveling this weekend, or maybe their favorite radio station is taking us for a test drive. And if that is the case, I hope you hang around, because it's not going to take you long to figure out why so many people are in love with what we do despite my occasional corny jokes and questionable table manners.
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2: The heat wave has finally broken today, and we've got a comfy night ahead under clear skies, lows around 60. Tomorrow, sunshine, low humidity, highs around 85. Another comfy night for sleeping tomorrow night, partly cloudy, low 63. And we'll have a few more clouds around on Monday, maybe an isolated shower, but a lot of us are dry with continued nice weather, the high 84. I'm NBC5 meteorologist Matt DiLoretto.
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0: weekend show without a handful of drinking songs. 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
1: Hey, Rowdy, this is Jack from Beach City, Ohio, and I would love to hear some Charlie Pride.
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1: Rowdy, what caller am I?
2: Your caller number 10. And the first winner of the weekend. Congratulations to you.
1: Well, how about that?
2: What's your name?
1: Andrew Mayberry.
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2: The Summertime Triple Play Prize Pack has got three really cool goodies in it, Andy, that you can't win anywhere else. 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I'm going to send you one of those too.
1: All righty. I appreciate that.
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1: Hey, Rowdy. I was wondering if you can play a song for my buddy. It's his birthday. For song would be Friends in Low Places.
0: Sure. What's your buddy's name?
1: J.R. Jordan.
2: 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I showed up in boots and ruined your black tie affair.

0: This is the place for classic country favorites and fun on the phone every single weekend. The original Country Gold. Rowdy Yates glancing at the calendar, and can you believe that 2 weekends from now, we will be making our first appearance for 2026 back to Michigan, where I am really looking forward to a break from the Texas heat to hang out with my friends at WATZ in Alpena. The Michigan Brown Trout Festival is in town, and this is not just a day or two of fun on the water. This fishing tournament lasts about a week and a half, and we've got fun events that Friday night the 17th underneath the Big Top with a great Hank Jr. tribute band called All My Rowdy Friends. Then on Saturday afternoon, we hang with the new generation of the Rowdy Nation, and that's just for folks 20 and under. Probably going to grab a nap after that, and then we let it all hang out with a very special edition of our show from WATZ in their brand new studios. I love this place, and they love me, and I am really looking forward to getting rowdy with you guys in 2 weeks' time.
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0: One of the surprises on the album of previously unreleased Waylon Jennings material is a song called Diamonds that featured Glenn Campbell. If you are a diehard Waylon fan, you got to get your hands on this. That is the theme from the Dukes of Hazzard, and this is the original Country Gold.
1: You got some nitty-gritty dirt band, a little fishing in the dark?
0: Of course I do. What's your name?
1: My name is Ryan. I want to play it for my buddy Donnie.

0: flashbacks.
1: That featured Glenn Campbell. If you are a diehard Waylon fan, you gotta get your hands on this. That is the theme from the Dukes of Hazzard, and this is the original Country Gold.
2: You got some nitty-gritty dirt band, a little fishing in the dark?
1: Of course I do. What's your name?
2: My name is Ryan. I want to play it for my buddy Donnie.

0: We take care of business, courtesy of the red, white, and blue, Toby Keith from the original Country Gold. Rowdy Yates with the Oak Ridge Boys, extolling the virtues of one of our nation's most prized possessions and appreciated assets in just a few. And whatever you have on your mind at 855-697-6939. 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It would be the responsible thing to do. And you know what? The place just wouldn't be the same without you here.
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2: Beautiful Sunday expected with plenty of sun, low humidity, a light northerly breeze, highs around 85 this afternoon, and another comfy night for sleeping tonight, low 63. Tomorrow, a few more clouds around, but still a nice day, the high 84, and on Tuesday, we'll call it a mix of sun and clouds, highs around 80. I'm NBC5 meteorologist Matt DiLoretto. 98.5.

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1: Hey, Rowdy, I was wondering if you'd play Misery Engine. 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
1: Hi. Am I caller number 10?
2: You are caller number 10. Congratulations. What's your name?
1: Linda.
2: Linda, where are you calling from?
1: Jefferson, Ohio.
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1: Thank you so much. 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

0: 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And so far, you have wanted to hear that tune more than any other. 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
1: Hey, Rudy!
0: What's going on?
1: Nothing. Joey in Richfield, Wisconsin checking in.
0: What can I play for you?
1: Maybe a little Klimplack this evening.
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0: 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I am Rowdy Yates, and real quick, let me give a shout-out to Candy and Darren from Kansas City, who dropped me an email a bit ago, rowdy at rowdyyates.com, sporting their brand-new Rowdy ball caps at the Royals game. Right as the big screen was flashing, let's get rowdy. It was really one of those moments in time I was delighted to see, even if the Rays put it on them 12-5.
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0: holiday weekend, a rowdy reminder to give someone else the keys and let somebody else drive. I certainly would appreciate it. Jose Cuervo, Shelley West on the original Country Gold.
1: Hey, Rowdy, this is Pam. I am calling from Georgia. I just wanted

0: Brooks and Dunn are not splitting the sheets. They've got music and money to make still. Nothing more than a bunch of AI-generated balderdash. The original Country Gold with Rowdy Yates. And more of the tunes that will make you swell with American pride coming up, including Waylon Jennings from 1987. And speaking of him, you guys had a chance to put an ear on that new album of previously unreleased material that his son Shooter Jennings uncovered that had been lost for decades. Oh, it is vintage Waylon. Plus, it really gives you a glimpse of how things were when he and the band were in the studio doing their thing. And Shooter says, if you like that, there may be one or maybe even two more albums of material that he will let loose. And maybe later this year.
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2: Beautiful Sunday expected with plenty of sun, low humidity, a light northerly breeze, highs around 85 this afternoon, and another comfy night for sleeping tonight, low 63. Tomorrow a few more clouds around, but still a nice day, the high 84, and on Tuesday we'll call it a mix of sun and clouds, highs around 80. I'm NBC5 meteorologist Matt DiLoretto.
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0: Me Brothers on the original Country Gold at 855-697-6939. And it sounds to me like that's exactly who I have on the phone.
1: Hi.
0: Hey, what are you up to?
1: Oh, just sitting on the back deck with my friends having a couple drinks.
0: I could tell.
1: So I would love it if you could play for us tonight, Bobby Bear.
0: I can do that. Where are you calling from?
1: West Jersey, New York.

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1: Hi, Rowdy. How are you?
2: I am doing great. What's your name?
1: Curtis.
2: Curtis, where are you calling from?
1: I'm calling from Prince Edward County, Ontario.
2: Thank you very much for listening in the Great White North. And let me say congratulations to you. You're caller number 10. That means you are a winner.
1: Holy smokes, really? I've heard all that on the radio and never thought I'd see one.
2: You are. And let me tell you what you have won. Our summertime triple play prize bag has got three goodies in it that you can't win anywhere else. Our fourth generation car or cooler decal plus a full color autograph. Also have our new look guitar picks for 2026. I'm going to send you one of those too.
1: Awesome.
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1: Could I please hear Timber, I'm Falling in Love by Patti Loveless?
0: Sure, I can play that for you. Where are you calling from?
1: Florida.
0: And what's going on this weekend?
1: It's raining.
0: Oh. Well, you know what? It usually did every afternoon, every time I have ever been to Florida.
1: Yes, in the summertime, it rains every day in the afternoon.

0: In the late 60s, he made a break from the new Christy Minstrels and joined the First Edition, and that is what ultimately led to a huge career in country music. So we've got some of his early work with them and a lot of his solo stuff from the 1970s. I know you guys love to sing along with.
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I am Rowdy Yates, and if you've got a song on your mind, I want to get it on the radio, so call me now at 855-697-6939. 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

0: 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Rowdy Yates heading to the Buckeye State. What's your name?
1: Jackie Buzzy, Erie, Ohio. I want to hear something.

0: the weekend in your own town or the guest of somebody else's. I sure hope you were having a great time this weekend as we celebrate our nation's 250th anniversary. This is the original Country Gold. 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I don't think it's any secret on what it is and who it is from. An extra special weekend, by the way, for Lee Greenwood, too. Matter of fact, on Friday night, he was on hand at one of the many America 250 celebrations in Washington, D.C., where he performed the song we will play in just a few minutes and also received the All-American Icon Award.
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0: beautiful Sunday expected with plenty of sun, low humidity, a light northerly breeze, highs around 85 this afternoon, and another comfy night for sleeping tonight, low 63. Tomorrow, a few more clouds around, but still a nice day, the high 84, and on Tuesday, we'll call it a mix of sun and clouds, highs around 80. I'm NBC5 meteorologist Matt DiLoretto. 98.9 WOKO.
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0: 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But this weekend, it lands just a little bit different, don't you think? 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
1: Hi there.
0: Hey there, what are you up to?
1: Oh, not much. Just hanging out by the fire.
0: Sounds delightful.
1: I would like to make a song request from Hamden, Maine.
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0: Hey there, what are you up to?
1: Oh, not much. Just hanging out by the fire.
0: Sounds delightful.
1: I would like to make a song request from Hand in Maine.
0: Okay.
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1: Well, thank you very much for listening to our show, and let me say congratulations to you. You're caller number 10. That means you are a winner.
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1: How about that?
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The devil bowed his head because he knew that he'd been beat. 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Johnny said, "Devil, just come on back if you ever want to try again. 'Cause I told you once, you son of a gun, I'm the best."

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0: 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And I'm just amazed at how people find us and what they are into when it comes to the music. 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So if you have not found me there yet, I sure wish you would. 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

0: as we celebrate our nation's 250th birthday this weekend. 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
1: Rowdy, this is Rob Wolf from Paris, Missouri. Could you play The Ride?
0: From David Allen Co., I will do it. 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
2: Well, I was thumbing from Montgomery. I had my guitar on my back. 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When I sat down in the front seat, he turned on the radio. And them sad old songs coming out of them speakers was solid country gold. Then I noticed the stranger was ghost white pale when he

0: it is. America makes me want to go grab a hunk of ice-cold watermelon that's been sitting in the cooler all dang day. Rodney Adkins from the original Country Gold. Yes, we do. Still have more time for your favorites on the phone, so keep them coming at 855-697-6939. Rowdy here with a forgotten favorite from Mo Bandy minutes away. And it just happened to be his very last entry in the country top 10. That was back in 1988. But sure was nice to hear that it was on a patriotic note, dripping with small town charm and a big dose of American pride.
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2: Beautiful Sunday expected with plenty of sun, low humidity, a light northerly breeze, highs around 85 this afternoon, and another comfy night for sleeping tonight, low 63. Tomorrow a few more clouds around, but still a nice day, the high 84, and on Tuesday we'll call it a mix of sun and clouds, highs around 80. I'm NBC5 meteorologist Matt DiLoretto.
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0: solo country artist, and that would be his very first number one. From 1986, it's Bop. Dan Seals, the original country gold with Rowdy Yates, and what's your name?
1: Sherry Hoskins from Knox County, Kentucky.
0: Oh, I can't wait to get back there for the Daniel Boone Festival in October, for sure. What can I play for you?
1: I'd like to hear some Waylon Jennings.
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1: Am I caller number 10?
2: You are caller number 10. Congratulations. 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
1: Casey from Alpena.
2: Casey from Alpena. 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
1: Oh, that is awesome. Thank you, Rowdy.
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My pal John in Fresno, California, told me something about Juice Newton I never knew. She was the person who wrote that big hit Sweet Sweet Smile for the Carpenters back in the 1970s. Did you know that? That is Queen of Hearts, the original country gold with Rowdy Yates. And what can I play for you?

spread the word. There is a radio show that plays the country greats from the 70s, 80s, and the 90s every single weekend. The original Country Gold. Rowdy here, and all good things must come to an end. And for the band, the New Christy Minstrels, that might have been when Kenny Rogers made

0: the band the New Christy Minstrels. That might have been when Kenny Rogers made the jump to the First Edition. Oh, the dynamic shifted, and he was no longer known as the earring and pink sunglasses wearing hippie Kenny. And the songs the First Edition put out really put him on the map. It really was the spark that lit the fuse on a career that lasted several decades and made Kenny Rogers one of the first internationally recognized singing superstars. Next weekend, it is stuff from his humble beginnings and the very songs that made country fans out of a whole lot of us.
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0: 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Good morning. Chris LeBlanc in on your Sunday, the day after the 4th on this red, white, and boom weekend. I'll be hanging with you till 8 this morning when it'll be time to buy, sell, swap, and trade with the Sunday morning radio flea market. Got a look at sports coming up in just a little while. Weekend weather, nothing fancy. Hang on for Reba and Flora Georgia Line next.
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A few

0: Big Country, 98.9 WOKO. Checking sports this morning. NASCAR's in Chicago, Chicagoland Speedway this afternoon. Early this evening, actually 6 p.m. for the running of the Cup Series Euro 400. Major League Baseball has the Red Sox at Los Angeles this evening. Yankees are home against Minnesota. And the New York Mets on the road taking on Atlanta. The Vermont Lake Monsters at Centennial today. They'll taking on Norwich at 5:05. Got your weekend weather and a little PDA action from Blake and Gwen up next.
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11: Beautiful Sunday expected with plenty of sun, low humidity, a light northerly breeze, highs around 85 this afternoon, and another comfy night for sleeping tonight, low 63. Tomorrow a few more clouds around, but still a nice day, the high 84, and on Tuesday we'll call it a mix of sun and clouds, highs around 80. I'm NBC5 meteorologist Matt DiLoretto.

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0: 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While I was wrapping my head around being a dad, a bigger wrench got thrown in the plans we thought we had. Now there's Willow and sweet Ada James.

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Big Country 98.9 WOKO. Chris LeBlanc with you. Thank you for starting your Sunday right here. It's a red, white, and boom weekend on Big Country 98.9 WOKO. Good morning.

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somehow, some way. We was falling fast, we was jumping in. Blue jean halo hanging off a limb. Two American kids, just like them, every time we played.

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1: 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Just after 6 o'clock on this Sunday, July 5th. Good morning. Chris LeBlanc here, hanging out with you until 8 o'clock. And I just learned this morning, we have a special guest host sitting in for Mario this morning on the Sunday Morning Radio Flea Market. Buy, sell, swap, and trade starting at 8 this morning. So go ahead and get that second cup of coffee. We got Montgomery Gentry on the way next.
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Country, 98.9 WOKO. Let's keep this red, white, and boom weekend rolling along with a little bit about my town. Here's Montgomery Gentry.

0: 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Quick check on sports. NASCAR's in the Windy City today. Chicagoland Speedway for this evening's running of the Eero 400 getting underway at 6 p.m. Major League Baseball has the Red Sox at Los Angeles, Yankees home against Minnesota, and the New York Mets will play at Atlanta. And the Vermont Lake Monsters in action at Centennial this afternoon, 5:05 first pitch as they go up against Norwich. Hang on for your weekend weather and low cash up next.
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7: Beautiful Sunday expected with plenty of sun, low humidity, a light northerly breeze, highs around 85 this afternoon, and another comfy night for sleeping tonight, low 63. Tomorrow, a few more clouds around, but still a nice day, the high 84, and on Tuesday, we'll call it a mix of sun and clouds, highs around 80. I'm NBC5 meteorologist Matt DiLoretto.

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Crystal Block spending this Sunday morning with you. Hope you had a great 4th of July. It ain't over yet. Our Red, White, and Boom weekend continues with Toby.

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semi-quincentennial. 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

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Huey Lewis turning 76 and Edie Falco from The Sopranos. She is 63. If it's your birthday, well, happy birthday from all of us at Big Country 98.9 WOKO.

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America turns 250, and we're lighting up the sky for the semi-quincentennial. 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

0: Big Country 98.9 WOKO. Good morning. Just after 7 o'clock, Chris LeBlanc with you a little while longer. Until 8, when Wild Bill, in for Mario Cabrera, has the Sunday morning radio flea market. The Country Cares calendar showing a super bingo taking place this Wednesday, July 8th, beginning at 5 p.m. That's at the Elks Lodge on North Avenue in Burlington. 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Got Alan and Jimmy on the way next.
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0: Big Country 98.9 WOKO. One more look at sports this morning has NASCAR happening at Chicagoland Speedway this afternoon, 6 p.m. for the running of the Cup Series Hero 400. Major League Baseball sees the Red Sox on the road. They'll play at Los Angeles. Yankees hosting Minnesota, and the New York Mets are in Atlanta. And the Vermont Lake Monsters in action this afternoon at Centennial with a 5:05 first pitch against Norwich. Stick around, your Red, White, and Boom weekend rolls on. Got Luke Holmes and Jake Owen coming up.
1: 2.5 centuries ago, a bold idea took root. Today we honor the people and places behind 250 years of American independence.
2: Fort Montgomery sits right on Lake Champlain at the Canadian border in Rouses Point, New York. But it's actually America's second attempt at building a fort in Rouses Point. Construction began on the first fort, Fort Blunder, in 1816. A year into building, engineers realized their border markers were wrong, and they were building the fort in Canada. The site was abandoned until 30 years later, when America began building Fort Montgomery. The fort isn't open for public tours, but it can be seen from the Rouses Point Alberg Bridge or the shoreline of Lake Champlain.
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6: Beautiful Sunday expected with plenty of sun, low humidity, a light northerly breeze, highs around 85 this afternoon, and another comfy night for sleeping tonight, low 63. Tomorrow, a few more clouds around, but still a nice day, the high 84, and on Tuesday, we'll call it a mix of sun and clouds, highs around 80. I'm NBC5 meteorologist Matt DiLoretto.

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Chris LeBlanc here. Good morning. Glad to be back and part of your summertime. Thanks for making us part of your busy red, white, and boom weekend. 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

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Such divided opinions on the whole spectacle.

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398.9 WOKO. I'm Chris LeBlanc, and that's it for me this morning. Wild Bill has the Sunday morning radio flea market coming up at 8. You enjoy the rest of your red, white, and boom weekend.

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1: 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On a good day, I feel like I'm in the same zone as Mario Cabrera. But no, I'm Wild Bill. This morning, having fun with you. 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Something to buy, sell, swap, or trade, like William, for instance. He's caller number one, if I can remember how to do this. I think it's that one.
2: Bill.
1: Hey, William from Georgia, you're caller number one this morning on the Sunday Morning Radio Flea Market. How are things?
2: Good, Joe.
1: Very
2: looking
1: good.
2: For some license plates, syrup jugs, hockey pucks. 528-9253, and I want to say thanks to all the veterans and the responders.
1: I wasn't ready for that at all. You still there with me, William?
2: Wasn't. Yeah.
1: Yeah. See, I'm still like happy 4th of July. How's it going, man? Kind of.
2: Good, you?
1: I'm doing good, man. Did you have a good 4th of July yesterday? Did you see any fireworks?
2: Yeah.
1: All right, great. Now, do me a favor. Slow down and tell me what you got to buy, sell, swap, or trade one more time so we can get it written down for you.
2: I'm looking for some syrup jugs, license plates, and hockey pucks. 528-9253.
1: 9253.
2: Yeah.
1: Okay. Let me just give you an insight into what I'm doing over here. I'm trying to write down all the things that you're looking for. So you're looking for, I remember syrup jugs because you brought us a fantastic bird feeder that's made out of a syrup jug. Hockey pucks,
2: no.
1: I remember. What are you doing with the hockey pucks?
2: Just playing hockey in the garage.
1: Well, that makes sense, doesn't it? And then what is the other thing you're looking for?
2: License plates.
1: And what is that just because you collect them?
2: No, I put them on the birdhouses on the roof.
1: Well, no, I know that, but I didn't know if you collected them or if you used them for both. But I know our birdhouse, which I can see right there, has the Vermont license plate. I don't know whose license plate it is. Whose license plate is it?
2: I get them from everybody.
1: All right, William in Georgia, you're caller number one. Thanks so much. You have a great day.
2: You too.
1: All right, cool. William's in Georgia. He's caller number one. If you got some syrup jugs, if you got some hockey pucks, or if you've got some license plates, what you want to do is call William at 802-528-9253. He's caller number one this morning on the Sunday Morning Radio Flea Market and a great example of how we get this thing done. Good morning, WOKO. You're caller number two.
3: Good morning, Larry Wild Bill. What's going on here?
1: What's going on with me is I'm having a great day. I just had a fantastic weekend. Both the 3rd and the 4th were amazing, and we've got more fun stuff planned for today, including getting to host the Sunday Morning Radio Flea Market this morning.
3: Hey, those jets were low there yesterday, coming across over the trailers here.
1: Well, I'm sorry, what was that?
3: The jets. Oh, yesterday.
1: The F-35 flyovers yesterday. Yeah, I thought it was impressive as heck.
3: I didn't get to see him. I was inside. My neighbor called me and asked me if I see him. They said they went right over his trailer and the next door neighbor to him.
1: There you go. You know, the great thing about those F-35s is even if you didn't see them, you might have heard them.
3: Oh, yeah, you could.
1: All right. What do we got to buy, sell, swap, or trade today?
3: You know who this is, don't you?
1: Oh, why don't you tell me? Why don't you tell everybody Rodney. Who's listening?
3: Rodney from Swanton.
1: All right, Rodney and Swanton, go ahead and tell us what you got today.
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1: 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Size.
3: Yes.
1: All right, cool. Rodney, right. you have a wonderful morning.
3: You too.
1: All right. Rodney in Swanton is caller number two this morning on the Sunday Morning Radio Flea Market. He is at 802-999-9193. And buying, selling, swapping, and trading is what we are going to be doing right until 11 o'clock. 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We've got a Red, White, and Boom playlist like you wouldn't believe. And I've got, oh, well, I've got an itching to play some great songs this morning on the Sunday Morning Radio Flea Market. 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You give us a call. We're buying, selling, swapping, and trading. I'm not kidding. This morning, I was up early. And this song popped into my head.

0: Stripes and the Eagle Fly, obviously. Places like Plattsburgh, where the parade went off, and the big 250th celebration in Ticonderoga, which all accounts say was awesome. They said they turned it into the Independence Day into an Adirondack celebration, and boy, oh boy, does it sound like it was fun. Burlington lit up the waterfront. I was walking on the bike path. You know, celebration adjacent. We're close. And then, you know, the best thing about these celebrations is the surprises. You don't know what's going to go on. And then all of a sudden, this all-veteran parachute team jumps out. You get to see them come in. Just really fun stuff. Thanks so much for having a good time celebrating the 4th of July this year with 98.9 WOKO. We keep going all day with the music, but for the next 3 hours, we are buying, selling, swapping, and trading. You got items you want to sell to your neighbors? You got stuff you want to get rid of? You are looking for something that you just can't seem to find. You dial 802-862-9890, 802-864-5775, and 800-354-9890. We'll go live on the air. We'll talk about what you want. It'll be fantastic. Meanwhile, your phone calls on the way, and the music that we've got coming up is absolutely ridiculous. Stick around. Nitty Gritty Dirt Band is on the list for coming up very soon.
1: Hi, this is Tom from Catamount North. I'd like to ask you to listen to a few words from some of our friends.
2: Hi, this is Jake Smith with Split Rock Construction out of Barrie, Vermont. 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
1: They do their part in the Vermont business community, and here at Catamount North, we do ours.
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7: Beautiful Sunday expected with plenty of sun, low humidity, a light northerly breeze, highs around 85 this afternoon, and another comfy night for sleeping tonight, low 63. Tomorrow, a few more clouds around, but still a nice day, the high 84, and on Tuesday, we'll call it a mix of sun and clouds, highs around 80. I'm NBC5 meteorologist Matt DiLoretto.
0: Thank you, Matt. As far as 4th of July celebrations go, I think we did pretty well. When it did rain, I think people kind of embraced it. You know what I mean? I love that kind of thing. In Barrie and Montpelier, 56 degrees, 67 in Plattsburgh, and 66 degrees in Burlington. Buying, selling, swapping, trading. 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You got the number programmed into your phone? Give us a call. 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

0: the Nitty Gritty Dirt Band. Fishing in the Dark is on Red, White, and Boom. It's going on all weekend on 98.9 WOKO, where just the most fun songs ever get played on WOKO, because we know you like to celebrate Independence Day, and we like to celebrate Independence Day, so let's do it together. Meanwhile, buying, selling, swapping, and trading on the Sunday Morning Radio Flea Market. We're at caller number 3 this morning on the Sunday Morning Radio Flea Market. Jen in Crown Point, how are things this morning?
1: Hey, pretty nice out here. Going for a nice long walk.
0: Now, I know that Crown Point had a small parade. It's like one of the things that they said was, like, it's a small parade, small town gems. Mm-hmm. Low crowds.
1: Endearing parade.
0: Absolutely. Was it fun?
1: Yes, it was.
0: And of course, Crown Point is one of those wonderful places that has ties to the Revolutionary War. The old fort, you know, was at Crown Point. So anyway,
1: that's
0: Jen.
1: That's where I am right now.
0: Really?
1: Mm-hmm.
0: What a great way to spend Independence Day weekend.
1: Yeah, great way to start the morning, taking a walk through it.
0: Do you get to do that all the time?
1: Not quite. I'm not retired yet, but when I do retire, I'll be doing it all the time.
0: Wow. Jen, that's pretty amazing. What a great way to spend the morning. And you gave us a call. What do you got to buy, sell, swap, or trade today?
1: Well, we have a boat. It is a Viking, 20-foot. We have very low hours on it, only 345 hours. It's a 2008, fully equipped with downriggers, a barbecue, bait wells, freshwater salt, washdown, and it's been garaged. So anybody, I'd say about 16,000, if anybody's interested, to give us a call at 914-441-7939.
0: Is it on a trailer?
1: Yes, it is.
0: And the trailer comes with it?
1: Yes, it does.
0: Very important. Are we ready to put this boat in the water today? Like, if I come and pick it up, give you a big check, and then drive it out, can I put it in the lake and go fishing?
1: Well, we can definitely test the motor and, you know,
0: Drop
1: the motor into a bucket and see where it goes. But it's definitely seaworthy. It hasn't been in the water for about 4 years.
0: Fans.
1: In the garage all that time.
0: You know what? That gives people a really good idea of what they're looking at. Thanks so much, Jen. Is that the only item you've got today?
1: That is it.
0: Big one. Nice one. Thanks so much for giving us a call.
1: Oh, thank you. Have a good one.
0: Jen, walking through historic Crown Point Fort in New York this morning, giving us a call on the Sunday Morning Radio Flea Market. Real ties to revolutionary history right on the radio live. She's got a 20-foot boat, and boy, does it sound like everything you need to have a great time on the lake. Come and check it out. Jen's in Crown Point at 914-441-7939. She's caller number 3 this morning on the Sunday Morning Radio Flea Market. Heading over to caller number 4. Good morning. What's your name? Where are you calling from?
2: Morning, it's Larry in Essex Junction.
0: Morning, Larry.
2: Okay, this morning I have a 2025 Husqvarna. It's a zero-turn lawnmower.
0: Uh-huh.
2: 42-inch deck. It's not the box store brand. It's from the dealer.
0: Mm-hmm.
2: I paid $6,000 for it. It's like a bumper car for me. I'm 72 years old. I'm bouncing off everything. But I don't know how to run it.
0: Well, you got to learn how to run these zero-turn mowers, you know. You can't just jump on them and figure it out.
2: Well, I bought it from a friend of mine, and I'm looking to sell it for $1,200, or I'd trade for a regular riding lawnmower that works good. Anyways, it was pretty near $6,000, and I I'll trade it. So anybody can give me a call on my cell phone, 802-578-7609. Thank you.
0: You are very welcome, Larry. Did you hear the fireworks in Essex Junction?
2: Oh, yes, I did. I seen them.
0: Fantastic. It was a great celebration. I know members of my family were traveled from all over the place, actually, to go to those fireworks. So you have a great day.
2: Yeah. You too. Thank you.
0: All right. Larry's in Essex Junction. Caller number 4. Now, listen, these zero turns, if you don't know how to drive them, they turn into what Larry called them. bumper cars. You don't want that with a mower, okay? So what he's looking for is just a regular riding lawnmower. He paid $6,000 for this. He's willing to let it go for $1,200, and he's also willing to just trade it for a regular lawnmower, you know, a riding lawnmower. He's in his 80s. Larry's in Essex Junction at 802-578-7608. Caller number 4 this morning on the flea market. Good morning. You are caller number 5. Happy 4th of July.
3: Hello, this is Peter in St. Albans.
0: Hey, Peter.
3: Am I allowed to advertise a crossbow?
0: Yeah.
3: Okay. I have a crossbow with a scope on it and an arm guard, and I can't tell you any more than that about it, but I want $50 for it.
0: Why can't you tell me more about
3: it? It was over $150 new.
0: Why can't you tell me more about it, Peter?
3: I don't know. I can't read the fine print. I don't even have my glasses.
0: Oh, okay. It's not that you're hiding something from me.
3: But anyway, I also have 300 pieces of costume jewelry, and I'm selling it for $1 a piece, $1 for each item. I got a whole bag full of it. Some lady will have to go through it. And I've also got fishing poles. I've got rods and reels, all complete. I got like 25 of them. I'll let those go for $5 a piece.
0: What's the number, Peter?
3: Wait. One more thing. That crossbow has a scope on it.
0: You definitely said that.
3: I said that. I'm sorry. All right.
0: Nope.
3: My number is 802-559-2571. 802-559-2571.
0: You got it. Have a great day.
3: Okay, you too. Take care. Bye-bye.
0: All right, Peter's in St. Albans. 802-559-2571. Caller number 4 this morning on the Sunday Morning Radio Flea Market on 98.9 WOKO. 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
0: 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You've got a shot, 802-862-9890, 802-864-5775, toll free 800-354-9890. You give us a call, tell us what you need, tell us what you got and you're willing to get rid of, tell us how much you want for it, tell us what your phone number is. Guys, I think this is going to work out. I mean, it's been working out for a little while anyway. Good morning, WOKO. My name's Wild Bill. What's your name? Where are you calling from?
9: Hi, Bob. This is Linda calling from South Yarrow.
0: Hi, Linda. Well, happy 4th of July. Are you having a great weekend?
9: Same to you. You bet.
0: Have you happened to have been listening to WOKO?
9: Yes.
0: This red, white, and boom music, what do you think?
9: Oh, we just put it on. Oh, it's great.
0: Yeah, all weekend.
9: Everything plays great.
0: We've been having a really good time all weekend long. Thanks for noticing. Linda, what do we got to buy, sell, swap, or trade today?
9: I have a 1999 Sea Swirl 2100, the 21-foot boat, Cuddy Cabin, walk-around Cuddy, 175-horsepower Johnson outboard, a tandem axle trailer, VHF, chart platter, windlass, and dual batteries. And we're asking $11,995, negotiable.
0: Okay. Like, and you'd be willing to go down to $11,990, for instance?
9: Go a little below that. We do have a bottom number in mind.
0: Okay, good.
9: And the phone number is 631-949-4292. And we are in South Yarrow.
0: Thank you so much. Have you had a wonderful weekend so far?
9: Oh, yeah, great. From boating. We were just on the boat yesterday, so it works great.
0: Oh, that's wonderful. Now someone else can get out on the boat later on today. Thanks so much for calling, Linda.
9: Okay, my pleasure. Have a great one.
0: Linda's from South Hero. She's caller number 5. You want to get on a Cuddy today? You call 631-949-4292. Caller number 5 is Linda calling from South Hero. Hi, WOKO. You're calling number 6. What's your name? Where are you calling from?
10: How's it going? I'm John. I'm calling from Essex.
0: John, I'm going very, very well this morning.
10: Good to hear. I'm just calling. I wanted to get caller number 3's information again.
0: Sure. Had that the big boat. Yeah, that's another one. 914 was the area code.
10: I think it was the Husqvarna zero turn.
0: Oh, right. That's Larry. He was calling number 4. Ready?
10: Yeah.
0: 802-578-7608.
10: 708-578-7608. All righty. Thank you.
0: All right. Good luck. Thanks so much for helping out, Larry. I think that's going to work out great.
10: Thank you. All right,
0: you're welcome. John in Essex, column number 6, just trying to trade lawnmowers with Larry in Essex Junction. I think that'll work out great. Hi, WOKO. You're calling number 7 this morning. What's your name? Where are you calling from?
11: Henry from Burlington. How you doing, Rob?
0: Doing really, really good, Henry. How are you this morning?
11: Very good, sir. Thank you for asking. I appreciate it. I still got that 10-point crossbow. I just replaced it with a new one. And I paid good money for that one when I bought it. I just had new lens put on it, new string. It's got a quiver, it's got arrows, it's got a scope, it's got a little bit of everything on it. I want $450 or best offer for it.
0: Okay.
11: You call Henry at 802-495-0885.
0: Did you say 885? Did you say 885 as the last 3 digits?
11: 0885, yes.
0: Okay, great, fantastic. We got it, Larry. What was the last thing you wanted to say?
11: And the bull season's coming, so
0: absolutely.
11: I just need to get a hold of this thing. I've had it on here 2 or 3 times. Nobody's even called me, so if anybody's interested,
0: thank you so much. You got it, Henry. You have a great day.
11: Yep, bye.
0: All right. It sounds like everyone who needs a crossbow already has a crossbow. Well, if you're the rare crossbow-loving folk who don't have a crossbow, you dial 802-495-0885, caller number 7 this morning on the Sunday Morning Radio Flea Market. Caller number 8, good morning. What's your name? Where are you calling from?
12: Good morning. My name is Paul. I'm calling from Fairfax.
0: All right. Paul in Fairfax, go ahead.
12: Hello.
0: Hello.
12: There. I got for sale a 1941 Chevrolet Super Deluxe, or Special Deluxe. 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
0: I don't know if other people do this, but when I listen to the Sunday Morning Radio Flea Market, I will oftentimes just type in what you're talking about just so I can get a look at it. Deluxe. I want to find out what this thing looks like. A 1940. Oh, holy smokes. That car is beautiful.
12: It is.
0: Jeez, what'd you say color it is?
12: Black.
0: Nice. 1941 Chevrolet Special Deluxe. How much did you want for it, Paul?
12: 15,000 or deal.
0: Does it need work, or can I take it and put it in a parade tomorrow?
12: You can put it in a parade this afternoon.
0: Hell yes, Paul. This sounds perfect. What's the number to call to buy this amazing vehicle?
12: It is 802-524-4329 or 752-8119.
0: Fantastic. Paul, you have a wonderful day.
12: Thank you very much.
0: That is cool. Yeah, I would definitely drive that thing in a parade, for sure. Paul from Fairfax, caller number 8, 802-524-4329. We have the other number here in the studio if you need it. I got one. Let's go with this one. Hi, WOKO, are you on with us? Anyone there? Let's try it again. Hi, WOKO, I got you this time. What's your name? Where are you calling from?
13: Good morning. Excuse me. Good morning. This is Gunny Green you're calling.
0: Gunny, Semper Fi. How are you on America's birthday?
13: I'm doing all right for an older fellow.
0: Yeah, you were there at the signing of the Declaration of Independence, weren't you?
13: I believe so, yeah.
0: 250 years ago.
13: Yeah.
0: Happy 4th of July, Gunny. What do we got to buy, sell, swap, or trade?
13: Happy 4th to you, too, and your family.
0: I appreciate it.
13: I apologize for my throat. Got a little kink in it. Anyways, I have an elder bush. It's fully blossomed. I'm looking to sell some if you want. It's a medicine berry. And I'd like $3 a pound. You bring your own container. And you can message me at 802-782-6663.
0: What kind of berry is this?
13: Elderberry.
0: Elderberry.
13: Yeah, it's a little purple berry. It's a medicine berry.
0: And you can buy it for $3 a pound from an old Marine in St. Albans.
13: Yeah.
0: I love it.
13: They go for either, they go from two pounds up to $2 up to $10 a pound. So I guess I'm somewhere in the middle. $3. Pick your own.
0: Pick your own. I love it. This is a...
13: Well, what do you expect with $3 a pound?
0: You'll come in. You weigh it at the end. You're going to get a, yeah.
13: I'll weigh it and with one hand and take the $3 with the other.
0: How many customers could you satisfy with? How many pounds of elderberry do you think you've got growing out there?
13: Well, I can send you a picture in a few minutes if you'd like.
0: I would absolutely love it.
13: Alrighty then.
0: Okay, great. It's got to be a lot of elderberries. Well, thanks, Gunny. Yeah. You have a great 4th of July.
13: She's loaded down. She's loaded down pretty well.
0: Okay. I get worried when you have a kink in your throat, so you take care of yourself, okay?
13: I will. I'm going to go and gargle in a little while.
0: I bet you are.
13: Get shaved, you know, do things.
0: All right, you have a wonderful day. Thanks so much for calling in.
13: You as well. Stay strong.
0: All right, there's Harold. He was a gunnery sergeant back in the day. He told me a story about being raised by wolves. I believed him for maybe 10 years. And then I thought better out of it, and I asked him about it again. He told me the story again. I still believe that he was raised by wolves. He's an amazing guy. Gunny is in St. Albans. You need some elderberries? $3 a pound. That's a great deal. 802-782-6663. Pick them at your own risk. Got the best music for the Red, White, and Boom weekend. Alabama was born country. If you were too, you're tuned into the right radio.

0: Boy, if you could pick it up one more time, Alabama, that'd be great. Let's do that. 98.9 WOKO, Born Country. Red, White, and Boom is all weekend on 98.9 WOKO because just like someone you love's birthday, we don't just celebrate it on the day. We give them the whole weekend. We've got more of your phone calls on the way next. It is the Sunday Morning Radio Flea Market. 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
1: Beautiful Sunday expected with plenty of sun, low humidity, a light northerly breeze, highs around 85 this afternoon, and another comfy night for sleeping tonight, low 63. Tomorrow, a few more clouds around, but still a nice day, the high 84, and on Tuesday, we'll call it a mix of sun and clouds, highs around 80. I'm NBC5 meteorologist Matt DiLoretto.
2: In Barrie and Montpelier, 56 degrees. Plattsburgh is at 67, 66 now in Burlington. 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We're buying, selling, swapping, and trading. Chris is in Fairfax. Good morning, Chris. How are things?
3: Things are bright and sunny here in Fairfax.
2: Great. Did you celebrate the 4th of July? Did you have any hot dogs or anything like that?
3: Well, actually, we had a great big family cookout with about 18 people.
2: And what was what were you cooking out? Was it hot dogs? Was it hamburgers? Chicken?
3: Actually, we had ribs, we had some brisket, had some oysters.
2: Okay.
3: So, a little bit of everything.
2: You did it right. I love it, Chris. Go ahead. What do you got to buy, sell, swap, or trade?
3: Well, actually, I'm kind of looking for something. Right. Not really buying or swapping anything. I'm actually calling on behalf of a nonprofit, and we're looking for 8 to 10 meat rabbits in order to do an educational seminar. We're actually the Mesa Wilderness Camp in Milton, Vermont, and we're looking to teach outdoor skills to kids. And we're looking for some meat rabbits.
2: 8 to 10, but you'd probably take any amount, I would imagine, because even seeing one would be enough, right?
3: Absolutely.
2: But being able to do a couple of your own would be absolutely, that would change the way that you looked at rabbits, I would imagine.
3: Well, we generally have a class size of about 30 individuals.
2: Oh,
3: so,
2: really?
3: You know,
2: and what
3: more
2: is,
3: the merrier.
2: Does the class go over, obviously, we've got a dispatch of the rabbits, we've got to clean them, and then do you cook them as well?
3: Yes, we do.
2: Oh, heck yeah. What's the name of this place?
3: It's the Mesa Wilderness Camp. We're in Milton, Vermont.
2: Okay, so if anyone out there has 8 to 10 meat rabbits that they would be willing to donate to your wilderness camp, and you said it is a nonprofit.
3: Yes, sir. We are a 503 organization.
2: Fantastic. So you could even get a receipt and then write it off on your taxes, these meat rabbits. What is the number that they should call, Chris, in order to get in touch?
3: They can reach me individually at 802-595-2522.
2: 2522. And then what is a good website so we can find out about the Mesa Wilderness experience?
3: You can find us right on Facebook at Mesa Wilderness Camp.
2: Thanks, Chris. Hey, thanks so much for the phone call this morning.
3: Hey, thank you guys. I appreciate all you do for the community.
2: All right. Chris in Fairfax, caller number 10. We do what we can. If you've got some meat rabbits, you give Chris a call. 802-595-2522. I haven't heard of anybody writing rabbits off on their taxes, but it sounds like something that is actually a real thing. David in Newport, good morning. How are things?
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0: Kicking the dust up with Luke Bryan. It is Big Country 98.9 WOKO Red, White, and Boom all weekend. 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We've got First with Kids on the way, and it's a special episode because it's Dr. Lewis First's final episode of First with Kids, and it's next.
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9: WOKO is First with Kids, with University of Vermont Children's Hospital Chief Pediatrician, Dr. Lewis First.
10: For the past 3 decades, parents have been asking me lots of questions about their children's health that I've done my best to answer through more than 1,500 segments of First with Kids on WOKO. This week, I'll be retiring after 32 years as Chief of Pediatrics at our Golisano Children's Hospital at UVM Health. And thus, this will sadly be my last First with Kids segment, and I wanted to use the airtime to share a few thoughts with you. Over the years, I've covered many topics through First with Kids, ones you've suggested to me, and ones that I hope have made a difference, whether you have children, grandchildren, teach or interact with children, or have ever been a child yourself. And while I've received many emails and calls expressing gratitude for the health tips I've shared over the years on the air, it's time for me to share my gratitude and appreciation to all of you who have made this region one of the healthiest for children in the country. So thanks for what all of you, the listeners, have done and continue to do for our children. And with that thanks comes some asks of all of you. Even without a weekly First with Kids segment, please continue to learn about advances in children's health that are happening at our children's hospital and around the country. Continue to advocate for children's issues that will ensure their better health. Continue to be the great role models for children that I know you are, and continue to be a voice for children whose voices are often not heard but must be. Before I sign off, I just want to thank everyone at WOKO who have given me the airtime for so many years to bring you First with Kids. They exemplify what it means to care for children, families, and our communities. And I couldn't be more appreciative of WOKO's commitment, dedication, and to making me sound far better on these segments than I could have ever imagined. So for the final time, I want to close by saying, hopefully the topics I brought to you every week on First with Kids have been some first aid when it comes to ensuring the health and well-being of the children we care so much about. And even though I'm retiring, please continue, as I will be doing, to always be first with your kids. Have a great week.
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0: Mario has a, well, he's got one of those weekends off.
13: Oh, I've heard of those. They're nice.
0: Of course, I had last weekend off, so Mario gets this one. Thanks so much to him for everything he does every week on the Sunday Morning Radio Flea Market. We are buying, selling, swapping, and trading today. Caller number 4, Larry in Essex Junction, had a lot of people who were interested in him. He had this zero turn that he was using like a bumper car. That's incorrect use of a zero turn mower. So he wanted to trade it for something else, and everyone thought it was a great idea, so a lot of people gave him a call. I like Chris from Fairfax from the Machia Wilderness Camp. Looking for a donation of 10 meat rabbits. Good calls already. Hour number 2, what do you got? Let's find out. With caller number 11, actually I think this is caller number 12, it's Kenny. Good morning, Kenny. How are you today?
14: Yes, here.
0: Kenny, are you with us? Well, Kenny, you got to turn the radio down, man. Oh, man. Kenny, turn your radio down. You're not listening to me, are you? There you are. Turn your radio down because we're on a delay and it's going to mess you up, okay?
14: Hold on.
0: Yeah. Ready?
14: Hey.
0: There you go.
14: Yes, I'm here.
0: All right. Kenny, Kenny's given us a call this morning, and Kenny is looking for a place, right? Kenny, what's going on?
14: So we're looking for a one-bedroom apartment with everything included. We are on low income with a disability, and it needs to be by the bus route for 2 people, me and my wife.
0: Okay. Are you looking for any place in particular? What town are you looking for?
14: Not in Chittenden, Vermont. We're trying to get away from St. Johnsbury, Vermont.
0: You're trying to get away from St. Johnsbury, and you're looking for a place in Chittenden County.
14: No, we're looking. We don't want to be in Chittenden. Somewhere away from the Chittenden area.
0: You're looking to get away from Chittenden County, and you're looking for a one-bedroom apartment for you and your wife.
14: Yes.
0: Everything included.
14: And not in St. Johnsbury.
0: And not in St. Johnsbury. Okay, Kenny, what's your wife's name?
14: My wife's name is Amanda Gavin.
0: Kenny and Amanda, what's the number to call?
14: 802-397-8321.
0: All right, man. Anything else to add?
14: No, that is it.
0: Hey, you hope, Kenny, you and Amanda find a place real soon, okay?
14: Thank you very much.
0: All right, Kenny and Amanda are looking for a place. If you can help them out, 802-397-8321, caller number 12 this morning on the Sunday Morning Radio Flea Market. Heading over to caller number 13, this is Bill in West Brookfield. Good morning, Will.
15: Good morning.
0: You're lucky calling number 13. Are you having a good Independence Day weekend?
15: Yeah, it's nice and quiet now. I'm not listening to any more fireworks. Kind of noisy last night.
0: Well, that's what we do when we want to celebrate, right?
15: Right. 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I've got a Endura electric trolling motor, 36-inch shaft, 34 pounds thrust, like 140 on that. and I've got a 18-foot Imperial open bow boat, seat 6, 130 Mercruiser inboard outboard, easy loader trailer, skis, tube, life jackets, more, kept inside, asking 8500. My phone number is 802-728-6077. And have a great day.
0: I think I will. Thank you so much, Bill. Bill's over
15: Thank
0: in West...
15: You.
0: You're welcome. Bill's over in West Brookfield, and he's got some stuff that, well, the Morning Roundup also has. Manure spreader, trolling motor. That definitely sounds like us. But also this boat, which sounds like a lot of fun, with the skis included, so you can go out water skiing today for $8,500. Call Will... No, call Bill in West Brookfield. He's at 802-728-6077, caller number 13. Caller number 14, Chris is in Shazy this morning. Good morning, Chris.
16: Good morning. How are you?
0: Doing great, man. How are you?
16: We're doing great.
0: Fantastic.
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16: 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We have something for everyone, household items, hunting items, furniture. We're looking to make a deal.
0: Everything must go.
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16: Absolutely. 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
0: If you've got to bring a trailer, bring a trailer. I love this idea, Chris. What's a good phone number, so in case someone gets lost or they need directions to get to exactly where you're going, or if they just have a question about what you got?
16: Sure. 518-726-0997.
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16: We hope to.
0: Where are you moving to?
16: We're moving to North Carolina. No more winters for us.
0: Well, you'll still get winter.
16: Yeah.
0: You might even get snow.
16: Will.
0: Well, good luck. Thanks so much, and keep us on WOKO.com. Thanks so much. You have a great day.
16: You too. Bye-bye.
0: All right. Chris is in Shazy. Everything must go, folks, and you know what that means. Deals to be made. 518-726-0997. They're at 1307 Fisk Road in Shazy, New York. It is the Sunday Morning Radio Flea Market on 98.9 WOKO. I have to be expeditious about my timing this morning because we got lots to do. Lots to do on a red, white, and boom weekend like Tim McGraw.

0: the hay when you're down on the farm because it could get into places and then it could get itchy. I'll let you use your imagination. It's Red, White, and Boom weekend, and we're buying, selling, swapping, and trading on the Sunday morning radio flea market. I was just talking to Bob about what we were eating. He was having prime rib, and I was talking about my wedge salad. And, well, we'll get into what he wants to buy, sell, swap, or trade next on the Sunday morning radio flea market.
1: Hi, this is Tom from Catamount North. 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
2: My name is Evan Chismark. I'm the executive director of the Still Trails Partnership, and I could not be happier with the service that I got from Catamount North. Both Neil and Tom were honest and forthright and told me everything that I needed and, more importantly, everything that I didn't need. They got me turned around really quickly, and I could not be happier with both the product and the service.
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0: Sunday expected with plenty of sun, low humidity, a light northerly breeze, highs around 85 this afternoon, and another comfy night for sleeping tonight, low 63. Tomorrow, a few more clouds around, but still a nice day, the high 84. And on Tuesday, we'll call it a mix of sun and clouds, highs around 80. I'm NBC5 meteorologist Matt DiLoretto.
1: Appreciate you, Matt. Hope you're having a great 4th of July weekend. 56, Barry Montpelier, 67, Plattsburgh, 66 degrees in Burlington. Head to Bob, who's calling us from Greenwich this morning. Greenwich?
2: Yep, Greenwich, New York. Yep.
1: Greenwich, New York. It's not Greenwich, it's Greenwich.
2: No, Greenwich, yep. Yep. Totally people different. Get it mixed up with Connecticut, yep.
1: All right.
2: But anyway, I've got a 10,000-watt generator, electric starter. It's got 105 hours on it. It's got a twin-cylinder, 20-horse Honda engine on it, and I want $1,000. It's a real steal, but I bought it right. And I've got a 7,500-watt generator that's electric starter, and I take $500 for that. And I've also got a, it's kind of out of season, but I've got a Simplicity commercial walk-behind snowblower, and that's an 8-horse, also plug-in electric start, and I'd take $500 for that. And you're going to call me at 518-692-2638 and leave a message. And if anybody wants to see videos or pictures, I'm welcome to send them to them.
1: Fantastic, Bob. You have a wonderful day.
2: You have a wonderful day, and happy belated 4th to everybody out there.
1: Yeah, it's Independence Weekend. We can celebrate all weekend. That's what we're doing on WOKO.
2: You got it. Well, you have a wonderful day, my friend.
1: You too. Bob in Greenwich, and that's in New York, is caller number 15 this morning on the Sunday Morning Radio Flea Market. He's at 518-692-2638. And I personally never think that snowblowers are out of season on the Sunday Morning Radio Flea Market. Caller number 16 is Mike in Alberg. Good morning, Mike.
3: Good morning.
1: Hey.
3: Today I have a 2017 golf cart, gasoline, very nice shape. I want asking $3,000, and I also have a paddle boat, and I'm asking $300 for that. And I got a 16-foot canoe, fiberglass, and I'm asking $300 for that. My number is 802-582-5068.
1: Fantastic. I bet you had a lot of fun on that paddle boat, a lot of fun on that canoe, and a lot of fun on that golf cart, and now it's just time to pass them on to somebody else.
3: I did, and that's exactly why I don't use them anymore.
1: Thanks so much. You have a great day, Mike.
3: You as well.
1: It's the great thing about the Sunday Morning Radio Flea Market. You don't use it anymore. You know what? I could get rid of this for this amazing price. 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You call Mike in Elberg at 802-582-5068. Caller 16 on the Sunday Morning Radio Flea Market. We'll go to caller number 17. Good morning. What's your name? Where are you calling from?
4: Good morning, sir. How are you?
1: Oh, very, very good.
4: Hold on just a second. Alexa, volume 3 on the living room go. All right. Have a good 4th.
1: I did, as a matter of fact. I had an amazing 4th of July. And you know what? We celebrated on the 3rd. We celebrated on the 4th. And we're planning on celebrating today as well. I mean, this is the whole Independence weekend.
4: Yep. I've got a 1979 Lincoln Mark V. Golden color. It's got a cream leather interior. This car's got 34,000 original miles. Car is absolutely flawless. All the maintenance records are with it. I don't know if anything's ever been put in the trunk. The carpet is just as like the day it came off the showroom floor. We're asking $14,500, the best offer. The car is located in Vermont. Belongs to a buddy of mine. If somebody's interested, they can just call me. We'll get it all hooked up. He's an old man. He doesn't have a phone. I know cell phone, computer, and none of that.
1: Yep.
4: I'm waiting for some pictures. I figured I'd let him have his holiday weekend, and tomorrow I'll bug him and see if he can get the neighbor to get him over to me or something. That's what he was supposed to do the other day. So. But anyways, if somebody's looking for that car, they only made it 3 years. This car is gorgeous. Like I said, if somebody wants something nice, it's definitely nice. I'm looking for a transmission for 2007 Ford Freestyle all-wheel drive automatic. These things have an issue. They have a bearing noise when the vehicle is in either park or neutral. I'd like to make sure that that's not the case. It's a big job to pull this thing out, put another one in just to find out it's junk. I don't really want to do that. And I've got miscellaneous auto and truck parts for sale. If you're looking for something, give me a shout. If you have stuff, I always like to know about that, too. And we're at 207-375-4475. Everybody be careful with the air quality there today. It's pretty nasty out there, they say. But I know my allergies are showing me that sign for sure lately. Oh.
1: Okay, good luck.
4: Thank you.
1: All right, caller number 17 this morning on the Sunday Morning Radio Flea Market. 207-375-4475. Caller number 17. It is the Sunday Morning Radio Flea Market. Buying, selling, swapping, and trading. Sure. Playing the best country music ever for a red, white, and boom weekend. Oh, sure. We'll do that, too.

0: Yeah, it is a red, white, and boom weekend on 98.9 WOKO. And yeah, the Sunday Morning Radio Flea Market has some of the best songs of all time just because of the we flipped the playlist. Kind of great. You know who else is here for the party? Jeanette from Pulteney and Dave in Colchester, both on the way next on the Flea Market.
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0: 1-800-354-9895 and 800-354-9890. We're headed to caller number 18, where we, Pulteney is where we're headed. Jeanette, good morning. How are you today?
1: Good. Good morning. Happy 4th of July to everybody. I am looking for at least one item, actually. I am taking care of an older gentleman. He's a veteran. He lives in Whiting, Vermont. I have been trying to get his lawn cleaned up. He has a lawnmower, but something's going on with it, and I can't get it going. I'm looking for somebody to come and help me clean up his yard. If somebody has a tractor and a bush hog that doesn't live that far from Whiting, it would be immensely appreciated. I've been trying to help this older gentleman for a long time, and I'm just not getting any headway. So if anybody's out there that's not too far from Whiting that could bring a bush hog and a tractor and help me, he's got 12 acres of land, which would be great if somebody could bush hog that off, and then he's got some lawn that needs to be mowed and cut and taken care of. So they can call me at 802-771-5202. They can call, text, whatever. Just looking for some help. It would be immensely appreciated.
0: Hey, Jeanette, first of all, thanks very much for taking care of a veteran in your community. Okay?
1: Yes.
0: So first of all, thank you for doing
1: great.
0: That. Second of all, here we are. It's Independence Day weekend, and there's a veteran who
1: yes.
0: is at the point where the lawn just can't mow itself. And
1: right.
0: Jeanette can't make that lawnmower run. But I know that there are some people listening right now who all they're looking for is an excuse to brush hog 20 acres. You know what I mean?
1: 12 acres.
0: Oh, 12 acres? Heck, that won't even take us. You know what I mean? That's what's going on right now.
1: Yes.
0: Jeanette,
1: it doesn't have to be this weekend. It can be any time. During the week, it could be next weekend. It could be whenever.
0: I'll tell you what, if you're a business, doing this is a great way to let the community know that you care about it. You know what I mean?
1: Exactly, yes.
0: I would love to make your radio commercial. If you're a lawn service person who does this and does this for this veteran in Whiting, I would love to help you let everybody know that how much you care about veterans, just like Jeanette. Hey, Jeanette, thank you again. We really appreciate
1: you. You're welcome.
0: If something happens, will you give us a call on the morning roundup just to let us know?
1: I will definitely will.
0: I appreciate that. Jeanette in Pulteney is caller number 18. There's a veteran in Whiting who needs his lawn mowed. Can you help? I bet you can. 802-771-5202. And if you do help, let us know about it because, well, that's pretty great. I would love to celebrate you for that. Dave in Colchester is caller number 19. Good morning, Dave.
2: Good morning. I have a Wicca chaise lounge.
0: Okay.
2: It's white with a red cushion, beautiful shape, $150. Wouldn't that be nice for a porch or having a fourth is already over, but it'd be nice to sit in on the fourth.
0: It's okay. We still sit out on the porch all summer long.
2: Then I have a 25-volume set of World War II. It's the... Encyclopedia of World War II, the Marshall Cavendish Illustrated. There's 25 volumes. On the internet, they sell for like $10 each. That would be $250. I will take $100 for the set. And then I have, from an estate, of mine here, I've got a van just filled to the top with tools. There's glassware. There's all kinds of collectibles. Just a little bit of everything. And I'd like $200 for the whole thing. If somebody does flea markets or garage sales, they could make a lot of money off of this.
0: Mm-hmm.
2: And the number is 802-922-6501.
0: Thank you so much, Dave. Have a wonderful day.
2: Thank you.
0: one of those cool things about the Sunday morning radio flea market. He's like, yeah, I've got this van and I could make a lot of money on it, but I don't really want to, but I would sell it for $200 and then someone else could make a lot of money on it. See, that's the Sunday morning radio flea market right there. 802-922-6501. Call Dave in Colchester. If you want that van, if you want the World War II encyclopedias, if you want that chaise lounge. Hi, WOKO. You're calling number 20. What's your name? Where are you calling from?
3: This is Bob from St. Albans.
0: All right, Bob. Go ahead.
3: I got a pressure washer.
0: Oh.
3: It's the one you plug in, electric. It works very nice. It's only 3 months old. If anybody's interested in it, I'd like to sell it. It really works good. I'll take $70 for it. Okay?
0: Okay.
3: My number is 802-370-6912.
0: Pressure washer is one of those tools that you didn't know you needed until you had it. And then you're like, oh, it's important. We appreciate
3: it. Oh, yeah.
0: Thank you, Bob. Have a great day.
3: You too.
0: All right. Need a pressure washer? $70. Call 802-370-6912. Bob is caller number 20 this morning on the Sunday morning radio flea market. Caller 21. Good morning. What's your name? Where are you calling from?
4: Good morning. Brian here from Moortown.
0: Hey, Brian. Go ahead.
4: I've got a truck cap. It's a service side cap, 6.5 feet long. I want to sell for $300. My telephone number is 802-496-2118.
0: Truck cap, 6.5 feet, $300. We've got it, Brian.
4: Thank you, sir.
0: Brian in Moortown is caller number 21 this morning on the Sunday morning radio flea market. Oh, when you get that truck cap, feels good. Your truck feels like it's a home now. It kind of is. 802-496-2118. Brian in Moortown is caller number 21. Caller 22. Hi, WOKO. What's your name? Where are you calling from?
5: Frank from Morgan.
0: Hey, Frank. How are you today?
5: Good. And yourself?
0: Well, I'm having one of the best weekends I've had all year. Just good times on Friday, good times on Saturday, good times already on Sunday and continuing later on into the afternoon.
5: Okay. You had a good fourth then.
0: Already I've had a good fourth, and I don't want to stop just because it's the fifth. You know what I mean?
5: I hear you. Am I on, ready to go?
0: You're live on the air, Frank. 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
5: I have that condo in Derby, Vermont. 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I want to move it.
0: Okay.
5: And wanted is a rigid hedge trimmer, battery operated, and a steel battery operated chainsaw. 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
0: Was that 4759?
5: Yes.
0: All right, good. Just making double sure. Thanks so much, Frank. You have a great day.
5: You too. Thank you.
0: You got it. Frank is in Morgan. A condo that's move-in ready. I like that the bicycle. 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Caller number 22 on the Sunday morning radio flea market. Looking at my time. Trying to be good on my time like Mario is, instead of like how I am when I fell in and I just let it go. Caller number 23, good morning. What's your name? Where are you calling from?
6: Am I on?
0: You're live on the air with Wild Bill on the Sunday morning radio.
6: Wild Bill, happy 4th. Great weekend.
0: Thank you so much.
6: Looking for that number for the pressure washer just a second ago.
0: Sure. It was Bob in St. Albans. You ready?
6: Yes.
0: 802-370-6912.
6: 912.
0: You got it.
6: 370-96.
0: You remember when
6: 370, I'm sorry.
0: That's, remember when I said, are you ready? You could have said, you could have said no. 370-6912.
6: 6912.
0: You got it.
6: All right.
0: You have a wonderful
6: day. Weekend.
0: You too. It's the Sunday Morning Radio Flea Market on 98.9 WOKO. You know, the weird thing is that guy was looking for a pressure washer. He could have said, hey, you know what? I'm looking for a pressure washer. If anyone's got one, they can give me a call. He just put all of his eggs into that one basket. We got lots of basket here, ladies and gentlemen. If you want to give us a call and say, I'm looking for a pressure washer, anybody who's got one will give you a call if you want to play our little game on the Sunday Morning Radio Flea Market. But sometimes there's a hole in the bottom.

0: Country 98.9 WOKO. There's a hole in the bottle. That's Kelsey Ballerini. I'm Wild Bill. And yeah, we've got Red, White, and Boom country music all weekend long on WOKO. It's the Sunday morning radio flea market, and Leanne from Alberg is on the way next. She's going to check the size of her tractor tires that she needs to sell. Meanwhile, I gotta let you know that Lacey's Home Center, this is the place there where you can find Express Appliances, Tri-State Flooring, Le Beau Kitchen and Bath, all under one roof. 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
3: Beautiful Sunday expected with plenty of sun, low humidity, a light northerly breeze, highs around 85 this afternoon, and another comfy night for sleeping tonight, low 63. Tomorrow a few more clouds around, but still a nice day, the high 84, and on Tuesday we'll call it a mix of sun and clouds, highs around 80. I'm NBC5 meteorologist Matt DeLo.
0: It's kind of a perfect day today. Just sunny, beautiful skies. 64 Barry Montpelier, 71 in Plattsburgh, and 72 degrees in Burlington. Great day to... Got a call earlier from a woman who is taking a walk. She lives in Crown Point. She's walking through a Revolutionary War fort this morning. And she was like, I'm going to call the Sunday morning radio flea market and sell my stuff. I just think that's awesome. Here we go. Let's get right back to the phones. Buying, selling, swapping, and trading. You want to get in? 802-862-9890. 802-864-5775. 800-354-9890. Leanne in Alberg. First time you've ever called in on the Sunday morning radio flea market. How are things?
4: Oh, pretty good. How about you?
0: I'm doing really, really great. This weekend has been fantastic because I just keep WOKO on my radio all weekend.
4: You and me both.
0: Perfect.
4: Okay, I have tractor tires that came off of a Massey Ferguson 1529. The sizes are 25 by 8.50 14s and then 15 19.5 NHSs. Don't ask me what that means. I'd like $1,100 for all four. I also have an apartment-sized washing machine. I don't know too much about it, but if I could get $100 for that, that'd be great. And I have a stand-up air conditioner, a GE. It's 10,000 BTUs, and if I can get 125 for that, that would be fantastic.
0: All right. What's the number, Leanne? What's the number?
4: My number is 203-915-0802. And if you don't say it, just leave a message to you, and I will be home all afternoon.
0: Great. You have a wonderful day, Leanne. I think you're breaking up just a little bit, but we got all the information clear as a bell. Caller number 23, Leanne in Alberg, with those big tractor tires, $1,100 for all four, a small washing machine for an apartment, and an AC floor unit for $125. 203-915-0802, Leanne in Alberg, caller number 23, on the Sunday Morning Radio Flea Market. Good morning. You're caller number 24. What's your name? Where are you calling from?
5: Hi, this is Colby. I'm calling from Williston.
0: Hey, Colby. Go ahead.
5: I've got a 1999 Ford F-350. It's a single cab long bed, four-wheel drive. It's got a 7.3 diesel engine in it, automatic transmission. I'm looking to get $4,000 for that.
0: What year did you say that F-350 was?
5: 1999.
0: 99. Okay, great.
5: And then I got a set of cutting edges for a John Deere 750J dozer. Those are all brand new, never been installed. I'd like $350 for those. They might fit other models, but I'm not sure which ones.
0: Okay.
5: And that's all I got for today.
0: All right. Some cutting edges for a bulldozer and a 99 F-350. What's the number?
5: The 802-777-1965.
0: Cheers. Have a great weekend.
5: You too.
0: Colby's in Williston. He's got an F-350 and something of cutting edges for bulldozers for just $350. Seems like it's an expensive price. 802-777-1965. Caller number 24 on the Sunday Morning Radio Flea Market. Hi, you're caller number 25. What's your name?
6: Hi, my name is Donnie. I'm sorry, Bill. You're going to laugh at me again. That pressure washer number, and I want to make a point to everybody out there. Don't try to drive and write a number.
0: Holy smokes, bro. Are you kidding me? Jeez. All right, so first of all, so here's the deal. So first of all, one call per show.
6: I know. I'm sorry. I apologize.
0: You're breaking all the rules here. You're going to be banned. This is it. Ready? What did you want?
6: Yes, sir. That pressure washer.
0: Pressure washer. What caller number was it?
6: Just about half a dozen ago.
0: Yeah, you don't even know, do you? All right. It was caller number 20, Bob in St. Albans. Are you ready to write it down now?
6: I'm pulled over in 2370.
0: 6912.
6: 6912, and I got one more request. Johnny Cash, right?
0: All right, you are, no, you don't get it because you've broken all the rules. Take next week off on the Sunday Morning Radio Flea Market. Jeez. My goodness. Well, buying, selling, swapping, trading. That's what we're doing on the Sunday Morning Radio Flea Market. We have rules so that it's fun for everybody. Was that fun for anybody? No. So don't call more than one time per show. You know what is fun for everybody? Hunting, fishing, and loving. But only if you do it every single day. I mean, it sounds good.
7: Whoa, whoa.
0: If we could swing that.
7: Whoa, whoa.
0: I mean, it might be red, white, and boom every single weekend. Luke Bryan's on WOKO.

0: 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I listen with headphones and, you know, in a radio studio. 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Woo! I'm Wild Bill. 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
1: Hi, this is Tom from Catamount North. 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
0: 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It's the Sunday morning radio flea market. Hour number two, almost in the books. We'll get there, and then we'll have an action-packed third hour of the Sunday morning radio flea market before we get back to red, white, and boom music for the rest of the day and the rest of the Independence weekend on 98.9 WOKO. Where are my notes? Oh, I found them. Henry in Alberg, caller number 25. How are things, Henry?
3: Pretty good. Pretty good.
0: Great.
3: Today I'm going to advertise for having a moving sale next weekend, Saturday and Sunday.
0: Okay.
3: Most everything's going to go. We do have, just to let everybody know right now, I've got a bunch of tools for sale, power in hand. I'm not going to list them. Too many. They're interested. They can call me. Power and hand tools. The lawn sale is going to be, like I said, next Saturday and Sunday. And I do have a 32-inch Samsung TV. It's internet ready. And I'll let somebody have that for $30. I don't think the thing was used 1 year. And that's it. If anybody's interested in the power tools, the TV, and the yard sale next weekend, call me at 802-923-9737.
0: All right. The moving sale is happening next weekend. Henry, the deals this week, if they get ahead of the moving sale, you're going to give them an extra good deal, right?
3: I'll give them what's priced, and that's pretty damn low.
0: All right, because everything must go. That's what you said.
3: We don't want to have to bring it with us. We sold the house, furniture included, so we just get rid of what we cannot bring in a 5x8 travel trailer.
0: Fantastic. All right. Henry, in Alberg, you have a great weekend, and we'll see you next weekend, okay?
3: Okay. Bye.
0: All right. You need details on the tools or the TV, or if you want to know about the sale next weekend and get in on it early, 802-923-9737. Henry's calling number 25. All right, let's go to caller number 26. Good morning. What's your name? Where are you calling from?
4: I'm Charlotte, and I'm calling from Milton.
0: Hi, Charlotte. How are you?
4: Good. How are you?
0: I'm doing great. This has been a wonderful weekend already. What do you got to buy, sell, swap, or trade?
4: Okay, I'm looking for someone to mow our lawn. We're handicapped, and we can't mow it anymore, and the guy that used to mow it for us quit. We're looking to pay the going rate. And we have a Burton snowboard that holds Burton snowboards and has many, many compartments. It has a pull handle on wheels. And the number is 0484.
5: Okay, so this is a Burton snowboard case.
4: It's
5: right?
4: a bag. It holds boards, and it has other compartments for, like, clothes and stuff. It's on wheels.
5: And how big is your yard in Milton?
4: It's a good size yard. We used to pay the guy that did it before $50, but we're willing to pay anything that anybody wants. We really need to get it mowed.
5: Absolutely. All right, Charlotte, we'll see what we can do to help you out.
4: Thank you so much.
5: You got it. Charlotte, they're disabled and they need their lawn mowed. Can you do it at a good rate? Well, if you can, you dial 802-893-0484. And if you're looking for something to hold your snowboards, dial that number as well. Caller number 26. Good morning. Caller number 27. What's your name? Where are you calling from?
6: Dan from Westport.
5: Oh, hi, Dan. How are you?
6: I'm good. How are you today?
5: Good. I'm just checking out the time. You're going to be the final car of the hour, and then we'll get hour number three underway. Go ahead.
6: Okay, I got 3 4-wheelers I want to sell.
5: Okay.
6: Two are 450 Kodiaqs. The other one's a 400 Kodiaq. All in really decent shape. The two 450 Kodiaqs are year 2005s. The 400 Kodiaqs are 2006. Like I said, they're all in pretty decent shape, all run good. I have registrations for all of them. Look for $2,500 a piece for the 450 Kodiaq and $2,000 for the 400
5: yep.
6: Kodiaq. Anybody interested, give me a call. 518-903-4775.
5: All right,
6: Dan. Have a good day, everybody.
5: Thank you so much. You have a wonderful day.
6: You too.
5: Three big four-wheelers, all in really good shape, ready to go out on the trails and have fun as soon as possible. Call Dan in Westport at 518-903-4775, caller number 27. That puts hour number two in the books. Hour number three starts right now on the Sunday Morning Radio Flea Market.
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5: 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Caller number 28, good morning. What's your name, and where are you calling from this morning on the Sunday Morning Radio Floor?
9: This is Pat calling from Williston.
5: All right, Pat, go ahead.
9: I have a metal detector that's brand new, never used it. 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I'll take $150 like brand new.
5: Mm-hmm.
9: And my number is 802-316-0944.
5: Pat, what town did you say you were calling from?
9: Williston, Vermont.
5: All right. It sounds to me like those are two very good deals.
9: Yep, two very good deals. I just clean it out.
5: Basically new metal detector for $50 and a basically new tonneau cover for $150. Somebody's going to be very happy. Thanks very much.
9: Yep.
5: Pat from Williston, caller number 28, really illustrating the cool thing and the reason why the Sunday morning radio flea market is still on the air on 98.9 WOKO in the great year of 2026. How could we possibly? Craigslist exists. Why would this radio show still be on the air? It's because of the people who call in and the amazing deals that continue to happen every single week, like Pat just gave us. Good morning, WOKO. You're caller number 29. Who's this?
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5: 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Caller 30, good morning. What's your name? 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
11: I am calling from San Albert, Vermont, and it's Brian Button.
5: All right. Go ahead, Brian.
11: Okay, I have... This is for my mom. She has 150 depends, two boxes she no longer needs. And they're 80 in each box. It's like four packages of depends with 20 in a pack, I guess. I don't know much about it. But $30 takes all of them, or she will sell them separately. And her number is 1-802-881-3238. And ask for Jack.
5: Brian, thanks so much. We appreciate it.
11: Thank you, too.
5: All right, you got it. It is the Sunday morning radio flea market, and behind the scenes, we have been having discussions that we need to have a new rule where you can't call for somebody else. You can't call, say, hey, somebody else has something for sale. Here's somebody else's phone number. I'm wondering if we need to pull the trigger on that. It just seems weird, you know what I mean? Somebody else has something. I don't know. I don't know if they know that you're calling the Sunday morning radio flea market and giving out information. Seems weird. I think we're going to have to pull the trigger on a new rule. We haven't had a new rule on the Sunday morning radio flea market in a long time. Hi, WOKO. You're calling number 31. What's your name? Where are you calling from?
12: My name is John from Starksboro.
5: Hey, John. Go ahead.
12: Hey, today I just have one item. It's a security system. It's wired. It comes with a monitor, the NVR, four cameras, only three work. Asking $40, and my phone number is 802-318-0344.
5: All right, a security system that needs a little work for $40.
12: I don't know about a little bit of work. It's just one camera that doesn't work.
5: Okay, that's the only thing. Okay, fantastic. Well, we appreciate it, John.
12: Thank you. Have a great day.
5: All right. See, that's why I say things, so people can correct me. 802-318-0344, caller number 31 on the Sunday morning radio flea market. Caller 32, good morning. What's your name? Where are you calling from?
13: I'm calling from Essex.
5: And what's your first name?
13: Bill.
5: Bill in Essex. Go ahead.
13: Yeah, I'm looking for Sam. He's a retired correctional officer down in Crown Point, New York. If you're still looking for that big wheelchair or electric wheelchair, give me a call. I also have three mounted life-size coyotes. They're $600 each. You can call me at 802-878-8268. Thank you.
5: You got it. Only willing to sell that wheelchair to Sam in Crown Point, nobody else. But he will sell you. I bet he would sell you that wheelchair. But also those coyote taxidermy, you can give Bill a call at 802-878-8268, caller number 32 on the Sunday Morning Radio Flea Market. All right, let's go to caller number 33. What's your name? Where are you calling from?
14: This is Jay from Burlington.
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5: All right. 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
5: That's the way to do it. All right, you have a great day.
14: You too. 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
5: Jay in Burlington, caller number 33, cruising down the bike path on a pedal assist thing. Man, it's nice. 802-324-5160, caller number 33 on the Sunday Morning Radio Flea Market. All right, let me take a quick break here. Save a horse, ride a cowboy. That's the idea from Big and Rich. And then we'll get back to buying, selling, swapping, and trading.

0: boy. Gosh, you know, I mean, Big and Rich care about horses so much. It really makes me tear up. Wild Bill hanging out this morning on a Red, White, and Boom weekend. 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
4: Beautiful Sunday expected with plenty of sun, low humidity, a light northerly breeze, highs around 85 this afternoon, and another comfy night for sleeping tonight, low 63. Tomorrow a few more clouds around, but still a nice day, the high 84, and on Tuesday we'll call it a mix of sun and clouds, highs around 80. I'm NBC5 meteorologist Matt DiLoretto.
0: 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You got it on 98.9 WOKO. 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Larry is calling us from Westford. Good morning, Larry. How are things?
5: Good morning. How are you?
0: Doing great.
5: Everybody. You have a good 4th of July?
0: Oh, my gosh. It's still going. That's how great this is.
5: We started
0: on Friday, and we kept going on Saturday, and we're not stopping today, that's for sure.
5: Yeah, I can see that. Well, I got a bunch of old whiskey barrels I'm selling. I got a yard sale going on, I'll tell you that.
0: Okay.
5: They're $75 a piece. I also got a yard sale going on at 297 Milton Westford Road, Westford, Vermont. And then I got a 98 Jeep Grand Cherokee. Got a lot of new stuff in it. New tires, new rims, all new exhaust. Motor's been all done. Transmission's all good in it. Four-wheel drive all works. The rear end broke on me. The frame did. I'd like to sell it. Got a lot of money, just new, all new parts. So I'm going to try to sell it for $1,500. If I can get $1,500, I'm going to let it go. I hate to because I got more than that in it. But if somebody wants to rebuild another Jeep or something, I got a lot of good. The body's in excellent shape. Doors are no rot. Fenders no rot. Interior's mint. Hood's in good shape. I mean, it's all been painted and everything, but I need to sell it because the frame rotted in the back.
0: Yeah.
5: And I'm not, like I said, I'm asking 15 for it. So if anybody's interested in it, give me a call. 802-782-5742. 802-782-5742. And you have a wonderful day.
0: We appreciate it, Larry. You too. All right, he's got the yard sale going on at 297 on the Milton Westford Road in Westford. The Whiskey Barrels, the Jeep Grand Cherokee, you can take a look right at them while you're there. 802-782-5742. It's the Sunday Morning Radio Flea Market on WOKO. Caller number 35 is Paul calling us from South Burlington. Good morning, Paul.
6: Morning.
0: Morning.
6: I have for sale today a called a Model A transmission. It fits a 28-31 Model A Ford. I believe it's the latest of three or four versions. It's completely disassembled, and it includes the bell housing.
0: Hmm.
6: And I'd like to get about $45 for it.
0: Could
6: or
0: be
6: 90.
0: The...
6: I'm sorry, 95.
0: Okay, I can change that. Worth every penny, and it could be the first step to your very own Model A. You just need four wheels and an engine after that, right?
6: Right.
0: Paul, is that the only item you've got today?
6: Yep. I told. Thank you.
0: What's the number?
6: 802-862-0671.
0: Cool. Thank
6: and
0: you.
6: I'm leaving.
0: Go ahead.
6: Leaving for church right now, but they can leave a message and I'll call them back.
0: Fantastic. Thank you so much, Paul. Have a great day at church.
6: You too. Thank you.
0: All right. That is a really cool item. A disassembled transmission with the bell housing for a Model A Ford for $95. I mean, I've never had anyone call the Sunday Morning Radio Flea Market and say I have a disassembled transmission specifically for a Model A Ford. Very cool. Thanks for the call, Paul. Caller number 36, good morning. What's your name? Where are you calling from?
7: Morning. This is Dave from Burlington.
0: Good morning, Dave. Go ahead.
7: Yeah, I got still the 100th anniversary Harley-Davidson Fat Boy. The 1450cc in excellent condition, never been down, no accidents, nothing. It's got 33,000 miles on it. For something that's 23 years old, that's pretty low miles. I'll take, I've been saying 5,500, I'll take 5,000 or best offer. And they can call me at 802-373-9577.
0: Fantastic. Dave, you have a great day. I hope we can sell that Fat Boy for you.
7: Awesome. Thank you very much, and happy late 4th to everybody.
0: You got it, and we're celebrating all weekend. You don't have to say it's late. I think it's perfect. Great timing.
7: There you go.
0: Dave in Burlington is calling number 36. He's got that Harley Fat Boy for sale, and he's dropped the price down to $5,000. Now's the time to buy. 802-373-9577, caller number 36 on the Sunday Morning Radio Flea Market. I got to play a song about a dog. It's from Blake Shelton, and the dog's Old Red. It's a prison song, too. Very country on a red, white, and boom weekend on 98.9 WOKO. Then we'll get back to the phone calls.
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0: See, that's a true love story right there on 98.9 WOKO. 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
0: 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I'm Wild Bill, hanging out. Greg from Winooski. And right to the phones, Greg is calling from Winooski. He's calling number 37. Thanks so much for calling, Greg. What's up?
7: Yes, good morning, Wild Bill. I have 2 Heritage kayaks for sale for $800. They're real rugged ones. They're not the cheap ones. And I got oars. I even throw some life preservers in with it. I have an anchor to go with one of them, brand new. I'd even throw in the trailer for $800. And you know how rugged these kayaks are, Wild Bill?
0: How rugged are they?
7: I went over Niagara Falls with one of them. Wow. Had a helmet on. The kayak didn't get a scratch, but I was in a hospital 6 months. That's how rugged they are.
0: You were in the hospital for 6 months? I mean, come on. You went over Niagara Falls. Is that a real story?
7: No, I'm just pulling your leg.
0: I was going to say, I thought I would have read about that on the internet or something.
7: No, I'm just kidding.
0: But that's how strong these kayaks are. And you can learn for yourself. What's the number to call?
7: 802-355-4012.
0: All right, just real quick. Does the trailer hold both kayaks?
7: Yeah, it's like you can make it work. It's a 16-foot boat trailer, but you can make it work instead of trying to put them on top of your car. You can make it work with some ratchet straps. I mean, it's got sides on it and stuff. So it would work.
0: And the paddles and the preservers and everything comes with it, all for $800. Yeah. For both kayaks?
7: Both kayaks. And they're really, really nice kayaks, not just because I'm selling them. Just that we don't use them anymore, and I'm sick of having them in my garage, and the boat trailer is sitting out in the yard. I just want to get rid of it.
0: And
7: well worth more than that.
0: You can steal that Niagara Falls story, too. Hey, Greg, we've got the number. Thanks so much.
7: Thank you.
0: All right, Greg is in Winooski. He's at 802-355-4212, caller number 37. I am going to steal that Niagara Falls story. Darlene is calling from Milton. Hey, Darlene, you're caller 38.
8: Good morning.
0: Good morning.
8: Today I have an Eon floor model air conditioner with all the attachments.
0: Okay.
8: Works great. I'll take $75 or best offer for that. And for all the Marilyn Monroe collectors out there, I have an Ed Meghan printed of her in France standing in a dress with five reflections of her in a mirror. I'll take best reasonable offer on that today. My number is 802-809-1771.
9: Oh, the French have the best photos of Marilyn Monroe.
8: Oh, it's a beautiful photo. I just figure somebody out there, that collector, would really love to have it.
0: How big is it? Is it poster size or 8x10 or what is it?
8: No, it's bigger than an 8x10. Let me see.
0: I'm just thinking somebody who's a Marilyn Monroe fan would love that in their office. It would be a great gift.
8: Yeah, it's a really good size one. Let's see.
0: You don't have to get a tape measure out.
8: It is it's 21 inches wide by 21 inches long by 17 inches wide in a frame.
0: Thank you for checking.
8: I figured if you wanted to know, somebody else is going to want to know.
0: You're absolutely right. Thank you, Darlene. You have a great day.
8: You too. Bye-bye.
0: Darlene in Milton. The floor AC unit is a great price at $75. And that 21 by 17 Marilyn Monroe for a French photograph. 802-809-1771. Darlene in Milton is caller number 38. Let's go to caller number 39. Good morning. What's your name? Where are you calling from? Oh, sorry about that. Good morning. What's your name?
10: Will.
0: Hey, morning, Will. Where are you calling from?
10: Oh, yeah. Well, we got a brand new in the box Danby air conditioner.
0: Okay.
10: 1,000 BTUs. Everything you need in the box for $140. Then I got a set of summer Michelin used tires. Good tread. 225, 65, 17s for $80. And I also have a set of 225 6017 Yokohama two tires for $50. And the number is 802-223-3361. Thank you.
0: You are welcome, Will. Will's caller number 39 this morning on the Sunday Morning Radio Flea Market. He's at 802-223-3361, our second AC unit in a row. I think what happened was is we went through that nice little heat wave, which was nice for me. I love it hot. And then people were like, okay, I need this AC unit. This one is an extra one. Okay, I guess I could sell that one on the flea market. That kind of thing. Hi, WOK, you're calling number 40. What's your name? Where are you calling from?
11: Bill Rubley from Huntington, Vermont, or Richmond.
0: Bill in Richmond. Go ahead.
11: I have a set of four 265/70/18 tires, like new, for $200. I have two kerosene salamanders for $100. And I have a Troy-built rotor tiller, one of the old ones. It needs a motor, but for $50. And my phone number is 434-5636.
0: I'm sorry, could you repeat that phone number? I was thinking about a rototiller.
11: Yeah, it's 802-434-5636.
0: Thank you. Fantastic.
11: All right, thank you.
0: An older model rototiller, and boy, I bet there's somebody out there who could fix a small engine and have that thing running no problem.
11: Exactly.
0: Yeah. Hey, Bill, you have a great day.
11: Thank you.
0: All right, Bill's in Richmond. He's calling number 40 at 802-434-5636. Caller number 40 on the Sunday Morning Radio Flea Market on 98.9 WOKO. It is a red, white, and boom weekend, and I have been doing this all weekend long, singing along to 98.9 WOKO in our red, white, and boom playlist. I'll be singing along to this one, too. It's Cole Swift.

0: Santa Tales, California. That's the song from Jody Messina that I have definitely sang in karaoke. That's a Cole Swindell song called You Had Me At Heads, Carolina, about a guy falling in love with a woman, singing Heads, Carolina, Tales, California by Jody Messina at a karaoke joint. It's simple if you're following along at home, okay? There will be a test later. We've got more of your phone calls. 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
6: Sunday expected with plenty of sun, low humidity, a light northerly breeze, highs around 85 this afternoon, and another comfy night for sleeping tonight, low 63. Tomorrow, a few more clouds around, but still a nice day, the high 84, and on Tuesday, we'll call it a mix of sun and clouds, highs around 80. I'm NBC5 meteorologist Matt DiLoretto.
0: 64, Barry Montpelier, 71, Plattsburgh, 72, Burlington. Basically, just a perfectly beautiful Sunday on an Independence weekend in northern New York and Vermont. We're loving it. We're buying, selling, swapping, and trading live on the radio. We've gotten to caller number 41. Oop, apparently just hung up. Hi. We're going to try one more time for caller number 41. Good morning. What's your name? Where are you calling from?
7: Scott, Garfield Falls.
0: All right, Scott. How are things this morning?
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0: 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Sounds like you got to stop buying things for your daughter before you ask her if she wants it or not.
7: That's right.
0: What's her number?
7: 802-485-7476. It's a landline.
0: We got it. Thanks so much. You have a great day.
7: Same to Same to you. Thank you.
0: You got it. It's caller number 41 on the Sunday Morning Radio Flea Market. Only going for about 15 more minutes. So if you want to get in, now is the time. You need a Ninja Grill, a portable washing machine, an elite gym. You dial 802-485-7476. The Sunday Morning Radio Flea Market continues with caller 42. What's your name? Where are you calling from?
8: Rod Milton.
0: Hey, Rod and Milton. Go ahead.
8: Yes.
0: Yeah, we're on a delay, so you can hear yourself on the radio, but you want to focus on what's happening on the phone, okay?
8: Yes, okay. I'll turn your radio down.
0: Always a good idea when you're calling in on the flea market.
8: Okay.
0: Go ahead, what do you got?
8: I'm looking for someone to do some yard work. I know it's hotter than Hades out, but...
0: Okay. Anybody in particular?
8: Anybody. Just do some lawn work. Mowing, maybe?
0: You know what? You are the second person from Milton who has called this morning to say they are looking for some yard work. So if...
8: we're handicapped, I can't do it no more.
0: You know what? The person who called up this morning was handicapped as well.
8: Okay, somebody's here. Let me call you back. Okay, thank you.
0: What? No, you don't get to call back. It's no. He's live on the radio, and he's like, oh, somebody's here. Got to call back. See you later. Bye. And that's how it works. Hey, good morning. You're calling number 43. What's your name? Where are you calling from?
9: My name's Tim, calling from Milton.
0: Tim in Milton. I hope no one drops by unexpectedly. What do you got to buy, sell, swap, or trade?
9: Hey, we're ready for whatever wants to happen.
0: Exactly.
9: Bring it on. It's been a great weekend. I got one item for sale this morning. I really got to get rid of it. It's taking up a lot of room, and it just seems got to go. I don't know. It's a 2015 GMC 15-foot. Box truck. It has it's a one ton dually, fiberglass box with a cutaway in the box to the driver, cab, rolling back door. It has a ramp. The tires are good. Mm-hmm. It runs excellent. It's a 6.0 motor in it. It's got 225,000 miles on it. I mean, this thing runs like a charm. It is not inspected. It's been sitting for a little bit, but
0: okay.
9: It's ready to go. Brakes are all done. 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It's going to go today somehow, some way. 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Load it up. 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
0: 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Moving people around, moving your equipment around, setting up events.
9: Yep.
0: There's all sorts of reasons why a box truck is going to change the way your business works. And getting it
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0: 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We will close out this hour with more of your phone calls as this edition of the Sunday Morning Radio Flea Market is coming to a close. But before we go anywhere, I need you to know something. I'm not just a man on 98.9 WOKO. Not just a morning man, because, you know, we do the morning roundup on WOKO, but

0: 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Wild Bill in for Mario Cabrera. The final phone calls of the week are on the way as the Sunday morning radio flea market wraps up on a holiday red, white, and boom weekend next.
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1: It's the Sunday Morning Radio Flea Market on 98.9 WOKO. Wild Bill in for Mario Cabrera, wrapping it up for a holiday weekend edition of the show. A couple more callers to get to, so let's go. Caller number 44, Chris in Ferrisburg. How are things in Ferrisburg this morning, Chris?
2: They're very nice. The weather's great.
1: Oh, my gosh. It's almost perfect after the really hot weather, which is perfect for me. I think that this is the weather that's going to be perfect for everybody.
2: Yeah. So I'm calling for my husband. He is looking for a pair of rear tractor tire rims. They must be a 9-bolt pattern, tin rims. And I guess that's pretty much it. Reasonably priced, and you can give him a call at 802-989-0654. And if I could, I'd like to give a big shout-out to my grandson who has a birthday today.
1: Yeah.
2: Alex Barrows.
1: Alex Barrows is celebrating in what town today?
2: He lives in New Haven.
1: And how old is Alex?
2: Alex is 23.
1: Whoa. Good age.
2: Yeah.
1: Good age.
2: Time flies.
1: 23 years old. I'll tell you what. If you could go back and pause, that's kind of the best age ever, I think. Wait a minute.
2: Yep.
1: Did I get my job 98? Oh, I was 23 years old when I got my job at 98.9 WOKO all those years ago.
2: Oh, goodness.
1: What a good age. All right, Alex, happy birthday. And anyone else, if you've got rear tractor tire rims with the 9-bolt pattern, you want to call Bruce, right, Chris?
2: You want to call Dewey.
1: Are you sure it's not Bruce?
2: No, not Bruce.
1: Just kidding you. You have a great day, Chris. Thanks so much.
2: Okay, well, thank you very much.
1: Chris is calling from Ferrisburg. You want to call her husband Dewey at 802-989-0654 if you've got those rear tractor tire rims. Let's see. Brian. No, it's not. Hang on a second. I lost Brian. Hi, WOKO. You're calling number 45. What's your name? Where are you calling from?
3: In Colchester.
1: I heard in Colchester, but what's your first name?
3: Chuck.
1: Chuck in Colchester. Go ahead, Chuck.
3: Yes, I have a Craftsman toolbox, 3-drawer, wood tools in it, asking 60. 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
1: Mm-hmm.
3: And I have a Toro 42-inch riding mower. Asking 300 for it. I went out and somebody left a key on it. Battery's dead, but take 300 for that.
1: Okay.
3: My number is 802-497-8878.
1: And any tools that are in those toolboxes come with the box?
3: Yes.
1: All right. I like that. Thanks, Chuck. You have a great day.
3: You too. Thanks.
1: All right. Chuck is in Colchester. Two toolboxes and a riding mower, 802-497-8878. Let's take one final call for the Sunday Morning Radio Flea Market this week. Good morning, WOKO. You're calling number 46. What's your name?
4: My name is George. How's Mario today over in Highgate?
1: I'm doing really great today, George. I love that you're the final caller of today's show.
4: Final caller? Well, Jesus Christ, I tried to get on before that. But that's all right.
1: What
4: so anyway, the reason why I'm calling, I want to wish my granddaughter a happy 27th birthday. She's a special one for me. And my number is 802-868-7848. And her name is Alexis Long. She lives in Franklin, Vermont. And I want to thank everybody out there for the Armed Forces, this fire department, and everybody that does all the great work out there in the Armed Forces.
1: I love it. George, do you have anything to buy, sell, swap, or trade today?
4: Well, not today. I do, but I'll wait until next week.
1: Well, why not? We've got you on the air. You're live
4: on
1: the radio right now.
4: There's another way, another day.
1: All right, so you didn't call for any buying, selling, swapping, or trading.
4: No, not today. I just wanted to wish her a happy, happy, happy birthday.
1: You took up somebody else's opportunity to buy, sell, swap, or trade just to wish Alexis in Franklin a happy 27th birthday. Well,
4: all
1: George.
4: All right, well, you take care and have a good day, and you have a good week.
1: You got it. George is caller number 46. I don't know why he gave his phone number. Is this so Alexis can call her grandfather, I guess? 802-868-7848. That's caller number 46, and that'll wrap it up for this fun edition of the Sunday Morning Radio Flea Market. It was absolutely wild in there for a little while. We had someone, and you don't know about this, but we had someone drop an F-bomb on the Sunday Morning Radio Flea Market this morning, and you didn't hear it on the radio thanks to old Wild Bill. And we came up with maybe a new rule. I think we're going to have meetings about this. Regardless, Nick Allen is in for more Red, White, and Boom all weekend until midnight tonight. Enjoy this Independence Weekend on WOKO.
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0: Sarah Evans on Big Country 98.9 WOKO on a red, white, and boom weekend. I am Nick Allen. Did you have fun shooting off fireworks yesterday? 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

0: Low cash on Big Country, 98.9 WOKO. Nick Allen here on a red, white, and boom weekend where later today the 4th of July holiday weekend continues with baseball at Centennial Field. The Vermont Lake Monsters are going to be hosting the Norwich Sea Unicorns. 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
9: Beautiful summer weather as we wrap up this holiday weekend. Expect a mostly sunny sky this afternoon with low humidity, a high of 85. Tonight, increasing clouds, a low of 63. Tomorrow does look partly to mostly cloudy, but we stay mostly dry. Just a spot shower possible, a high of 84. Then on Tuesday, partly sunny with a high of 80, but more clouds and showers likely as you head closer to the Massachusetts border. I'm NBC5 meteorologist Andrew Grotsky.

Big Country, 98.9 WOKO. It's a Red, White, and Boom weekend. I am Nick. Well, I guess Joey Chestnut won Nathan's hot dog eating contest again yesterday. He was just having way too much fun. It's Daryl Singletary on Big Country, 98.9 WOKO.

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semi-quincentennial. Might be hard to say, but celebrating 250 years of America is easy. 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

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Nick here. 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

0: Darius Rucker, all right, on Big Country. 98.9 WOKO, Nick here on a Red, White, and Boom weekend. You know, one of the best-known lines in American history reads, "We hold these truths to be self-evident, that all men are created equal." And these words have become a lasting symbol of liberty and equality. Happy 250th birthday, Mercury! Coming up, Keith Urban, Luke Bryan, and more next on Big Country 98.9 WOKO.
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America turns 250, and we're lighting up the sky for the semi-quincentennial. 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

Big Country 98.9 WOKO. Nick here on a red, white, and boom weekend. So did you do a lot of grilling? Did you do a lot of chilling? Did you go around with no shoes, no shirt, and have no problems? Of course you did.

0: Kenny Chesney on Big Country 98.9 WOKO. It's a red, white, and boom weekend. And thank you so much for riding along with Big Country 98.9 WOKO. 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
7: Beautiful summer weather as we wrap up this holiday weekend. Expect a mostly sunny sky this afternoon with low humidity, a high of 85. Tonight, increasing clouds, a low of 63. Tomorrow does look partly to mostly cloudy, but we stay mostly dry. Just a spot shower possible, a high of 84. Then on Tuesday, partly sunny with a high of 80, but more clouds and showers likely as you head closer to the Massachusetts border. I'm NBC5 meteorologist Andrew Brodsky. We'll be right back.

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0: 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It's a red, white, and boom weekend.
1: Turn it up, song. All right, boys. This is her favorite song. You know that, right? So we play a good and laugh.

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This guy played Macy's 4th of July Spectacular, and from what I heard, it was a complete success. 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

but the flow we were feeling was real. Neither one of us looking for three little words, unless those three words were do not disturb. Checkout was supposed to be noon, but we slept until three.

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0: Bottle Rockets from Scott McCreary, along with Hootie and the Blowfish on Big Country 98.9 WOKO. I'm sure you shot a lot of those off yesterday, now didn't you? I am Nick on a Red, White, and Boom weekend. Happening tomorrow from 9 a.m. to 2 p.m., it's going to be a Red Cross blood drive at the Central Vermont Marketplace in Berlin. 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

0: Zach Brown Band on Big Country 98.9 WOKO. It's a red, white, and a boom weekend, my friend. Hey, tomorrow morning, make sure you kick off your day with Wild Bill and Rod Hill on the Morning Roundup. Start right with Big Country Hits right here on 98.9 WOKO. Your weather from NBC5 is on the way. And Jason Aldean, come on, moms, let your boys be country. Next on Big Country 98.9 WOKO. Thanks for tuning in.
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9: Beautiful summer weather as we wrap up this holiday weekend. Expect a mostly sunny sky this afternoon with low humidity, a high of 85. Tonight, increasing clouds, a low of 63. Tomorrow does look partly to mostly cloudy, but we stay mostly dry, just a spot shower possible, a high of 84. Then on Tuesday, partly sunny with a high of 80, but more clouds and showers likely as you head closer to the Massachusetts border. I'm NBC5 meteorologist Andrew Krupski. We'll be right back.

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1: Big Country, 98.9 WOKO. It's a red, white, and boom weekend on a six-pack summer. I'm not talking about ads. I'm talking about beers. And so is Phil Vassar. 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

Big Country 98.9 WOKO. You know, one of the most remarkable coincidences in American history is that three U.S. presidents died on July 4th. John Adams back in 1856, Thomas Jefferson also in 1826, and James Monroe 1831. Here's Blake Shelton, Big Country 98.9 WOKO.

big country. 98.9 WOKO. It's a red, white, and boom weekend. Did you do a lot of dancing yesterday? Hey, we're celebrating America's 250th birthday, my friend. 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

0: Matt Paisley. This is country music on Big Country 98.9 WOKO on a Red, White, and Boom weekend. I am Nick, and later today, the 4th of July holiday weekend continues with baseball out at Centennial Field. 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

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Red, white, and boom weekend in full effect. Did you have a lot of beers yesterday around the barbecue? I'm sure you did. And if you didn't, well, sorry for your luck. It's Kenny Chesney, Beer in Mexico on Big Country 98.9 WOKO.

0: Kenny Chesney on Big Country, 98.9 WOKO. Nick Allen here on a Red, White, and Boom weekend. Looks like the weather is going to be holding up. Going to be a nice weekend, so go out and make the best of it. Hey, it's still a three-day weekend. We're celebrating America's 250th birthday celebration. Speaking of weather, it's on the way from NBC5 next. And Keith Urban, John Cougar, John Deere, John 316 on the way on Big Country, 98.9 WOKO.
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12: Beautiful summer weather as we wrap up this holiday weekend. Expect a mostly sunny sky this afternoon with low humidity, a high of 85. Tonight, increasing clouds, a low of 63. Tomorrow does look partly to mostly cloudy, but we stay mostly dry, just a spot shower possible, a high of 84. Then on Tuesday, partly sunny with a high of 80, but more clouds and showers likely as you head closer to the Massachusetts border. I'm NBC5 meteorologist Andrew Grotsky. We'll be right back.

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semi-quincentennial. Might be hard to say, but celebrating 250 years of America is easy. 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

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Whatever your weekend plans are, make sure you take us along with you for the ride and hear cool tunes on a Red, White, and Boom weekend. Like this one from Jay Cohen. I was Jack, you were Diane on Big Country, 98.9 WOKO.

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Enjoy the rest of our Red, White, and Boom weekend and stick around. Caleb's in next on Big Country 98.9 WOKO. I'm Nick. I'm out. Later.

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0: 89 WOKO Life Changes from Thomas Rhett. Caleb here hanging out with you on the 5th of July. Yes, life does go on after the 4th. Today's always a good day to get some rest and relaxation before you go back to work on Monday and recover, I guess. On the way next, it's Gretchen Wilson with Redneck Woman.
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America turns 250, and we're lighting up the sky for the semi-quincentennial. 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

0: Big Country 98.9 WOKO, Aaron Tippin on your Red, White, and Boom weekend. I'm still recovering from yesterday. I don't even know if I want to look at another burger or hot dog, but yet everybody has leftovers in their fridge, and you can't let it go to waste. My stomach's going to hate me. The weather forecast is on the way next, and then the boys round here with Blake Shelton with the Pistol Annies and Friends.
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8: Summer weather as we wrap up this holiday weekend. Expect a mostly sunny sky this afternoon with low humidity, a high of 85. Tonight, increasing clouds, a low of 63. Tomorrow does look partly to mostly cloudy, but we stay mostly dry. Just a spot shower possible, a high of 84. Then on Tuesday, partly sunny with a high of 80, but more clouds and showers likely as you head closer to the Massachusetts border. I'm NBC5 meteorologist Andrew Grotsky.

Big Country, 98.9 WOKO, the boys round here. Caleb here hanging out with you, and be careful. Joe Nichols, tequila makes their clothes fall off on 98.9 WOKO.

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Big Country 98.9 WOKL, 5'9" from Tyler Hubbard. Caleb here hanging out with you on your Red, White, and Boom weekend. Luke Bryan thinks rain is a good thing. I usually agree. Third and the fourth, though, I try to avoid it. I guess today's the fifth, so why not? Let it pour.

Big Country 98.9 WOKO, a little bit of chicken fried from Zach Brown Band. Well, that would switch it up from the too many burgers and hot dogs that everybody had yesterday. It's Bartender from Lady A.

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And we're bringing the biggest country hits all weekend long. 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

0: Big Country 98.9 WOKO, Thomas Rhett with T-shirt. I've had to change mine about 15 times this weekend just because of the humidity. Sam Hunt on the way next, a body like a back road. He can drive it with his eyes closed.
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Sawyer Brown with Some Girls Do. Caleb here hanging out with you on your Sunday afternoon. 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

0: Big Country 98.9 WOKO, Jason Aldean with My Kind of Party. And if your kind of party is a little bit more relaxed than how people typically spend their 4th of July weekend, Wednesday, July 8th, starting at 5 p.m., there's Super Bingo at the Elks Lodge on North Avenue in Burlington. 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
8: Tonight stays dry, but clouds increase. It will be fairly comfortable, a low of 63. Tomorrow does look partly to mostly cloudy, but it stays mostly dry with just a spot shower possible, a high of 84. Tomorrow night, partly cloudy, a low of 63. Then on Tuesday, a mix of sun and clouds with seasonable temperatures, a high of 80. We do expect more clouds and a greater chance for showers closer to the Massachusetts border. I'm NBC5 meteorologist Andrew Grusky.

Big Country, 98.9 WOKO, Barefoot Blue Jean Night from Jake Owen. Caleb here hanging out with you on your Sunday afternoon on this red, white, and boom weekend on WOKO. Toby Keith's got a question for you. How do you like me now?

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Big Country 98.9 WOKO, Chase Rice teaming up with Florida Georgia Line, drinking beer, talking God, amen. Caleb here hanging out with you on this red, white, and boom weekend on WOKO. The river, the lake, the pool, it's right there. Jump right in with Zach Brown Band.

semi-quincentennial. Might be hard to say, but celebrating 250 years of America is easy. Crank it up all weekend long. Big Country, 98.9 WOKO.

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0: Big Country, 98.9 WOKO. George Strait here for a good time. Caleb here hanging out with you. And if you are still struggling today, well, that's okay. After Kenny Chesney and Uncle Cracker, it's Brooks and Dunn. They'll have you feeling like a brand new man or woman on WOKO.
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Big Country 98.9 WOKO, Brooks and Dunn, feeling like a brand new man. Kelsey Ballerini can't feel anything. 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

0: 98.9 WOKO, Red, White, and Boom Weekend. Caleb here hanging out with you. I had the pleasure of filling in for Sarah Spencer last week. She's back tomorrow, and with her, she has the good deck night choices. I struggled with it. I don't know how she does it. They're back, and all you have to do is tune in to Sarah Spencer on the ride from 3 to 7 p.m. Every time she declares a deck night, you text deck to 802-862-9890. That'll get you entered to win the Dream Deck Upgrade from Wendell's Furniture, which draws August 14th. It's a weather forecast on the way next, and Darius Rucker with a wagon wheel.
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8: Tonight stays dry, but clouds increase. It will be fairly comfortable, a low of 63. Tomorrow does look partly to mostly cloudy, but it stays mostly dry with just a spot shower possible, a high of 84. Tomorrow night, partly cloudy, a low of 63. Then on Tuesday, a mix of sun and clouds with seasonable temperatures, a high of 80. We do expect more clouds and a greater chance for showers closer to the Massachusetts border. I'm NBC5 meteorologist Andrew Grotsky.

0: Big Country 98.9 WOKO Wagon Wheel from Darius Rucker. Caleb here hanging out with you on your Sunday afternoon, and it's Miranda Lambert with Mama's Broken Heart.
1: I cut my bangs with some rusty kitchen scissors. I screamed his name till the neighbors called the cops.

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America turns 250, and we're lighting up the sky for the semi-quincentennial. Yeah, I had to practice that one three times. 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

Country, 98.9 WOKO, Red, White, and Boom Weekend from Blake Shelton. Hopefully you didn't have to call the po-po on nobody last night. 5150 from Dirk Bentley on 98.9.

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0: Big Country 98.9 WOKO. It's a great day to be alive from Travis Tritt. Some of you might disagree with that today after yesterday, but today is a good day. Get out there, go for a hike, go for a boat day. Still appreciate the rest of this red, white, and boom weekend with WOKO before Monday comes back around. Chris Young with some Young Love and Saturday Nights on the way next.
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0: Big Country 98.9 WOKO, Big and Rich would Save a Horse, Ride a Cowboy. Caleb here hanging out with you, and I'm really looking forward to tomorrow night. Team USA plays the round of 16 game against Belgium in the World Cup. They seriously gave Team USA Monday night football? That could have been a mistake on their part. The weather forecast is on the way next, and then Cole Swindell. She had me at Heads, Carolina.
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6: Tonight stays dry, but clouds increase. It will be fairly comfortable, a low of 63. Tomorrow does look partly to mostly cloudy, but it stays mostly dry with just a spot shower possible, a high of 84. Tomorrow night, partly cloudy, a low of 63. Then on Tuesday, a mix of sun and clouds with seasonable temperatures, a high of 80. We do expect more clouds and a greater chance for showers closer to the Massachusetts border. I'm NBC5 meteorologist Andrew Grotsky.

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Luke Combs, loving on you. Caleb here, hanging out with you on your Sunday afternoon to end off your red, white, and boom weekend. 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

Big Country 98.9 WOKO. Luke Bryan with What Makes You Country. Caleb here hanging out with you on your Sunday afternoon. Thank you for spending part of your Sunday with me. I truly do appreciate it. Tim Buskey's on the way next, but first it's Phil Vassar with Carlene on Red, White, and Boom Weekend on 98.9 WOKO.

and a half centuries of American pride. Let's make some noise this weekend. 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

0: Country 98.9 WOKO. Why don't we just dance? That's Josh Turner on WOKO. I'm Tim Buskey. Good evening to you. We got more Big Country coming up with Kane Brown, Brad Paisley, and Blake Shelton. Keep it locked in to 98.9. 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

0: the Future with Brad Paisley on Big Country 98.9 WOKL. One now from Kane Brown and Marshmello, putting some miles on it on WOKL.
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1: 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More Big Country coming up after your WOKO weather forecast. We got Jared Neiman, Alabama, and Little Big Town coming up here on WOKO. And something you can put some miles on is the two bright red Adirondack chairs with a matching table from Wendell's Furniture. 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
8: Tonight stays dry, but clouds increase. It will be fairly comfortable, a low of 63. Tomorrow does look partly to mostly cloudy, but it stays mostly dry with just a spot shower possible, a high of 84. Tomorrow night, partly cloudy, a low of 63. Then on Tuesday, a mix of sun and clouds with seasonable temperatures, a high of 80. We do expect more clouds and a greater chance for showers closer to the Massachusetts border. I'm NBC5 meteorologist Andrew Grotsky.

to that all night with Jared Neiman on Big Country 98.9 WOKO. And we got a WOKO flashback here from Alabama. A little mountain music. 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

0: 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Billy Currington on Big Country 98.9 WOKO. 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

America turns 250, and we're lighting up the sky for the semi-quincentennial. 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